Hello there, everybody. Fan Zaremba, host of the Charter Flight, which can be heard on the Phoenix Radio, 6 p.m. in the UK, 1 p.m. here in the East Coast of the United States. Join me for music, fun, and of course, your requests, as well as Al will have the news to keep you totally informed. 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

When I was growing up, Sunday tea in our house was something special. Various members of the family were present, or even family friends, sitting round a table, talking about the week you've had, or maybe the week that you've got coming up, what you're looking forward to, what's been happening, and just generally catching up with one another. Terry's recreating that for you, here on Phoenix Radio, every Sunday afternoon, between 4 p.m. and 7 p.m. in the UK, that's 11 a.m. and 2 p.m. on the East Coast of America. It will include great music, some features, and of course, it's Terry, so lots of great chat. I'll be there. Hope to see you there too, round Terry's tea table, for tea time at Terry's, right here on Phoenix Radio.

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2: It's a chicken here with you every Saturday morning at 10 UK, 5 US Eastern, with 60s and 70s Saturday. We'll be bringing you all kinds of wonderful tunes from these two great decades right here.

bum ba ba bum ba bum ba bum bum. And my honey, ram a lam a ding dong forever. And when I say dip dip dip dip, you know I mean it from the bottom of my boogity boogity boogity shoe.

everybody. I'm Amanda, and I'm here to tell you about my Sunday show called Such a Good Feeling. In this show, I'll be playing loads of music from the 80s and the 90s, a few more modern songs, and also some older songs from the 60s and the 70s. At the start of the second hour, there'll be a chart, and there's loads of room for your requests. 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

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This show will feature 2 hours of great music from primarily the 50s through the 90s, but I will play some more modern music as well. In addition, I also have features including Keeper Sweep, where I play either a surprise original or a cover version of a song, and you let me know if you think it should be a keeper or not. I also have Same Title, Different Song, where I will play at least 2 songs that share the same title. I also take your requests via email, phone, telegram, or text, so there are many ways of getting a hold of me. Once again, that's the Weekly Herbal Remedy with me, Herbie Allen, every Thursday at 4 p.m. UK time, 11 a.m. Eastern, right here on the station playing more music, Phoenix Radio.

Hello, everyone. It's Thad Zaremba. I'm the host of Standard Time, which is heard right here on the Phoenix Radio, Thursdays, 6 p.m. in the U.K. That's 1 o'clock in the afternoon here in the East Coast of the United States. 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

I wanna tell you a story every man ought to know. If you want a little loving, you gotta start real slow. 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And you'll be glad every night

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Monday to Friday, 7am to 10am in the UK, very early in the morning if you're on the east coast of America, bringing you news, weather and headlines with our friends from Radio News Hub. 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
1: It's a Chicken here with you every Saturday morning at 10 UK, 5 US Eastern, with 60s and 70s Saturday. We'll be bringing you all kinds of wonderful tunes from these two great decades right here. 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

In the immortal words of Cole Porter, anything goes. And that's certainly the case every Friday at 4 p.m. when I'll bring you 2 hours of whatever takes our fancy. There might be a bit of Frank Sinatra. And now the Deep Purple. Or how about a bit of Burl Ives? A little bit of tear let me down. If you enjoy a wide variety of music and the odd quiz, join me, Richard Bartholomew, every Friday at 4 p.m. in the UK. That's 11 a.m. on the US East Coast, when anything goes on Phoenix Radio.

cause like him and her had a thing going. You know, they'd been carrying on for some time now behind the sultan's back. And you could hear him talk to his camel as he rode out across the dunes. His voice would cut through the still night desert air. And he'd say, oh, yeah, yeah, yeah, oh, yeah, yeah, yeah, yeah, yeah, yeah, yeah. Which is Aramaic for, whoa, babies. And Clyde'd say, well, he brought his camel to a screeching halt in the rear of Fatima's tent. Jumped off Clyde, snuck around the corner and into the tent he went.

There she was, friends and neighbors laying there in all her radiant beauty, eating on a raisin and a grape and an apricot and a pomegranate, a bowl of chitlings, two bananas, three Hershey bars, and sipping on an ROC Coca-Cola, listening to her transistor, watching the Grand Ole Opry, and reading Mad Magazine while she sung, "Does your chewing gum lose its

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They jumped on Clyde and started to ride, cutting out across the sand with the Sultan's whole army in hot pursuit. On and on they ran. Well, to make a long story short, they got away, 'cause they won.

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And don't stop, just blast off. Sure shot, cause man from Mars, stop eating cars and eating bars. And

It's Harry Mason here, and I want to invite you to join me every morning at 10 UK and 5 US Eastern for the Funky Chicken Show. We'll have some wonderful music for you over the 3 hours, including several features, the Motown Magic Spot, Nice and Easy, and Mrs. Chicken will be here in the second hour of the show. And we will also have a star of the week in each and every show. So why don't you join me every Monday morning right here on Phoenix Radio.

Monday, Monday. Can't trust that day, can ya? 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Hello everybody, this is Herbie Allen inviting you to join me every Monday at 4 p.m. UK time, 11 a.m. US Eastern for Monday Madness. 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We're gonna have plenty of feel-good music to help it go down that much better. 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Your requests are also an important part of the show, as I need to know what to play to help brighten up your Monday. So that's Monday Madness with me, Herbie Allen, every Monday right here at 4 p.m. UK time, 11 a.m. US Eastern, only on The Phoenix Radio, playing the best mix.

Hello everybody, I'm Amanda and I'm here to tell you about my Sunday show called Such a Good Feeling. In this show, I'll be playing loads of music from the 80s and the 90s, a few more modern songs and also some older songs from the 60s and the 70s. At the start of the second hour, there'll be a chart and there's loads of room for your requests. 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

0: This is Herbie Allen, and let me ask you, are you looking for something to cure you of whatever ails you? Had a rough day, rough week, month, or maybe you're just looking for a show that has a lot of good music? Whatever your reason, how about joining me every Thursday at 4 p.m. UK time, 11 a.m. Eastern, for your weekly herbal remedy? This show will feature 2 hours of great music from primarily the 50s through the 90s, but I will play some more modern music as well. In addition, I also have features including Keeper Sweep, where I play either a surprise original or a cover version of a song, and you let me know if you think it should be a keeper or not. I also have Same Title Different Song, where I will play at least 2 songs that share the same title. I also take your requests via email, phone, telegram, or text, so there are many ways of getting a hold of me. Once again, that's the Weekly Herbal Remedy with me, Herbie Allen, every Thursday at 4 p.m. UK time, 11 a.m. Eastern, right here on the station playing more music, Phoenix Radio.
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I'm Martin Miles, and I'm here to tell you about my show on the one and only Phoenix Radio. 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

The 70s and the 80s, they were the disco decades, and we can dance to them again Saturday nights on Phoenix Radio. 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Run.

It's Harry Mason here, and I want to invite you to join me every morning at 10 UK and 5 US Eastern for the Funky Chicken Show. We'll have some wonderful music for you over the 3 hours, including several features, the Motown Magic Spot, Nice and Easy, and Mrs. Chicken will be here in the second hour of the show. 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

Hello, everyone. It's Thad Zaremba. I'm the host of Standard Time, which is heard right here on the Phoenix Radio, Thursdays, 6 p.m. in the U.K. That's 1 o'clock in the afternoon here in the East Coast of the United States. 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

Hi, this is Woody Dresner. Join me for Source of the Dance, where we celebrate the divine in the world around us with stories and songs from the pagan and Jewish traditions, inspiration from nature, and anything else that seems right. It's on every Monday at 10 p.m. in the UK, 5 p.m. Eastern. It'd be great to have you along.

I'm Harry Mason, here to give you an invitation to come and join me every Friday night at 8 UK, 3 US Eastern, when I will open up the Chicken Shack to bring you some great music from the 1960s, 1950s, and in the last half hour, going back to the 1940s. We'll have a featured artist each week, and also Glenn Miller will be here in the second hour. So why don't you come and join me for some wonderful nostalgia every Friday night, right here on Phoenix Radio.

0: Hey Anna, I've got a quick question for you. What's the best thing to do to relax after a long hard day? Have you got any ideas?
1: I do, it's to chill out on the sofa with Rob and Anna. You can do just that for 2 hours. It's all happening every Thursday from 8 to 10 p.m. UK. That's 3 to 5 US Eastern. 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
0: That's Chill Out on the Sofa with Rob and Anna from 8 to 10 UK time. That's 3 to 5 US Eastern. 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

It's Harry Mason here, and I want to invite you to join me every morning at 10 UK and 5 US Eastern for the Funky Chicken Show. We'll have some wonderful music for you over the 3 hours, including several features, the Motown Magic Spot, Nice and Easy, and Mrs. Chicken will be here in the second hour of the show. And we will also have a Star of the Week in each and every show. So why don't you join me every Monday morning right here on Phoenix Radio.

Hello there, everybody. Fans of IMPA host the charter flight, which can be heard on the Phoenix Radio, 6 p.m. in the UK, 1 p.m. here in the East Coast of the United States. Join me for music, fun, and of course, your requests, as well as Al will have the news to keep you totally informed. Hope you'll make us a part of your Saturdays when you climb on board the charter flight, in the air and on the air, starting at 6 p.m. in the UK, 1 p.m. here in the East Coast of the States. Hope to see you on board.

0: A man and a woman have died and three people, including a child, were taken to hospital following an explosion at a house in Bristol. A major incident was declared on Sunday at an address on Stirncourt Road. Police say it's being treated as suspicious but not terror-related. Somerset and Avon Superintendent Matt Ebb spoke to reporters.
1: A cordon was put in place to protect the public, to allow inquiries to be carried out at the scene. This included specialist searches carried out by the British Army's Explosive Ordnance Disposal Unit as a precaution. People living within the cordon were evacuated to a temporary rest centre.
0: Police say a boy has died after being hit by a fallen tree. Emergency services were sent to Holmcroft Road in Stafford on Saturday evening. Staffordshire Police say his next of kin have been informed. Next, a 15-year-old boy has been charged after two teenagers suffered knife wounds during an alleged brawl involving 30 young people in Southend. Essex police say they were called to the Seaside City's High Street on Friday evening. The teenager, who cannot be named for legal reasons, is set to appear at Basildon Magistrates Court next month. A pop-up sauna will be hosting events during the Edinburgh Fringe Festival this summer. Sauna Theatre, which is said to be the UK's largest sauna, will set up for events and shows in August. Visitors are being invited to don swimwear and enjoy the heat as they attend all the shows. James Grieve is the co-owner.
2: We just started noticing the similarities between saunas and theatres. They both evolved from the sort of ancient human tradition of sitting around a campfire telling stories. So we just started imagining what would happen if used the space as theatre.
0: And in football, Manchester United have qualified for the Champions League after they beat Liverpool 3-2 at Old Trafford. That's the latest from Radio News Hub. I'm Lucy Gormanley.
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4: Phoenix weather!
0: Rain moving across northern Scotland. Rather cloudy for central and southern areas with occasional showers. Mostly dry elsewhere with a high of 17 degrees Celsius.

then why on earth wouldn't you? Good morning, it's Cara, looking after the selection for Sue on Phoenix Radio, here with you till one. Got the top 10 at 10, some birthday celebrations to have a look at, because what it is today is a selection and a breakfast combination. It's something just above the full English, you know? 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And you can find out the text number and you can text the studio. It's free if you live in the UK, North America, or Canada. There we are, you see. It all works out for the best, doesn't it? Oh, yeah. Okay, let's... coming up, then, top 10 at 10, coffee breaks, some birthdays. We're going to look at those. And we have the 12 o'clock topic, which is a little bit like 5 after 9, but it's at midday instead. Paul Simon and Graceland on the way.

0: Paul Simon, Graceland, good morning, Carol Bunford. How are you today? Have you had a good weekend? I hope you have. Hi to Kaz. Her and the Robrador are listening. I hope he's being well behaved for you. Hope he is. And good morning, Rhonda, as well. Good morning to Claire. Lovely to have you here. Terry, hi to you. He says, I'm listening, nurse been and gone. And he is producing the show for this afternoon. And what a Billy Joel song to start, he says. Oh, yeah. All right. So, the top 10 at 10 from a year gone by. And all you need to do is tell me what year we're in. Yeah? You think you can do that? You can do it via email. You can do it via Telegram, privately, please. You can do it via text message. And you can find the numbers on the website.
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Janet Jackson, Escapade. Hi to Kevin. The Tesco delivery has arrived. And Rob assures me he's been very well behaved. I'm so glad, because, you know, a badly behaved Robrador, well, that will be too much for most people. Kaz can handle it, though. She's brave. Yeah, we get that. All right, so, looking for your answers to what year we're in. Just to give you a bit of a clue, or not really a clue, but the way it works is that each of these songs have been in the UK chart in this part of the month in the UK. Okay? They are not necessarily at this time all in the top 10. However, we're just making a top 10 out of them. That means I get to pick and choose the good ones. Well, I believe they are anyway. And so we'll move to number 9 with Michael Bolton. How can we be lovers if we can't be friends? Some people manage it, Michael.

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0: Sorry, let me try that again without the errors. It appears that my email is not working very well, because if you're sending in your guesses, I'm not actually getting them. So I'm not sure why. I'm not ignoring you. So just leave it with me for a minute and we'll see what we can do.
1: Number 8.
2: The top 10

Sonia, counting every minute. Rob is right. Terry is right as well. And Claire's wild guess has tamed the year. Well done, you.

Good morning to Justine, back after having a lovely weekend with Justine and Graham, a couple of good friends of hers, and we are heading towards

Hi, I'm Sue Morgan, and I've just called round to talk to you about a show that can be heard on this station three mornings a week from 10 a.m. in the UK. That's very early in America for 3 hours. The show is called Sue's Selection, and the music will mostly be centred around this week's Billboard chart from the 70s or 80s. We do have some features which we'll talk about along the way together, and I do hope you can join me and spend some of your morning with me in Studio 4. So that's Sue's Selection on a Tuesday, Wednesday and Thursday from 10 a.m. in the UK, only here on the Phoenix Radio.

0: Here at the Phoenix Radio, we love delighting you. And that's the reason why, between 1 and 4 p.m., Monday through Thursday, we invite you to join us and share some afternoon delight. A lot of the time, the show will be presented by me, Terry Clasper, but to add to the delight, it will sometimes be presented by another presenter. In the show, we'll take you back in time with our 3 o'clock thrill, music and memories from a year gone by. The show will start with some number ones, and halfway through, the chance to relax and enjoy 3 very gentle songs. 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
1: The top 10 at

Justine is now in the win bin. So we have Rob, we have Terry, Claire and Justine, all with the year spot on. Claire liking Phil Collins and Something Happened on the Way to Heaven. And Heart up next at number 4.

UB40, Kingston Town. This week's, well, today's top 10 at 10. Terry will be back with it on Friday as well. And at number 2, Alana Miles and Black Velvet. You have the end of this song.

At number 10, Janet Jackson, Escapade. With 9 being Michael Bolton, How Can We Be Lovers If We Can't Be Friends? At 8, Sonia, Counting Every Minute. And 7, En Vogue, Hold On. Natalie Cole at 6, and Wild Women Do, with Phil Collins, and Something Happened on the Way to Heaven at number 5. Heart, All I Want to Do Is Make Love to You at 4. UB40, Kingston Town, is at number 3. While Terry says the best song of the chart so far, Alana Miles and Black Velvet at number 2. Well done to Justine, and to Claire, and to Rob. Kaz got it, well, a little bit wrong, but she's with Rob, so, you know, I can't really pick on her too much, because he did tell me, Kaz, that you said it was 1986. I always do that. Years are not my thing at all. And well done to you, if you said 1990. I will play you the number one from 1990 this week in May after the news.

0: A man and a woman have died and three people, including a child, were taken to hospital following an explosion at a house in Bristol. A major incident was declared on Sunday at an address on Stern Court Road. Police say it's being treated as suspicious but not terror-related. Somerset and Avon Superintendent Matt Ebb spoke to reporters.
1: A cordon was put in place to protect the public, to allow inquiries to be carried out at the scene. This included specialist searches carried out by the British Army's Explosive Ordnance Disposal Unit as a precaution. People living within the cordon were evacuated to a temporary rest centre.
0: Police say a boy has died after being hit by a fallen tree. Emergency services were sent to Holmcroft Road in Stafford on Saturday evening. Staffordshire Police say his next of kin have been informed. Next, a 15-year-old boy has been charged after two teenagers suffered knife wounds during an alleged brawl involving 30 young people in Southend. Essex police say they were called to the Seaside City's High Street on Friday evening. The teenager, who cannot be named for legal reasons, is set to appear at Basildon Magistrates Court next month. A pop-up sauna will be hosting events during the Edinburgh Fringe Festival this summer. Sauna Theatre, which is said to be the UK's largest sauna, will set up for events and shows in August. Visitors are being invited to don swimwear and enjoy the heat as they attend all the shows. James Grieve is the co-owner.
2: We just started noticing the similarities between saunas and theatres. They both evolved from the sort of ancient human tradition of sitting around a campfire telling stories. So we just started imagining what would happen if you used the space as theatre.
0: And in football, Manchester United have qualified for the Champions League after they beat Liverpool 3-2 at Old Trafford. That's the latest from Radio News Hub. I'm Lucy Gormanley.
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4: Phoenix weather!
0: Rain moving across northern Scotland. Rather cloudy for central and southern areas with occasional showers. Mostly dry elsewhere with a high of 17 degrees Celsius.

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2: What are you looking at?

That's Madonna and Vogue. Terry will be with you from 1 o'clock today with Afternoon Delight, followed by Adrian and the Tuesday Music Club, and Kevin with Flashback Gold. Coming up, I've got Ricky Lee Jones and Squeeze, and then we'll take a look at who is celebrating their birthday today.

with Love. Terry got the single of the Ricky Lee Jones song and Chucky's In Love. And it's time to have a look at some of the people who are celebrating their birthdays today. In this hour then, I have birthdays, a coffee break for you. And in the next hour, it's all about the 12 o'clock topic. Yeah, I know. It's like the 9:05, but just after 12 instead. 45 today, the English R&B singer from the R&B hotspot that is Southampton, Craig David.

first of our two birthday double plays today. Craig David, 7 days, and Fill Me In. He is 45 today. And 56, Sean Drover, the Canadian drummer with the rock band Megadeth. Don't worry, no, I'm not going to play anything by Megadeth. Coming up, though, I have songs by Adele and Adam and the Ants, as well as Echo and the Bunnymen, and Bill Ward, the British drummer, with Ozzy Osbourne's band, Black Sabbath, celebrates his birthday today. 78 he is. So we've got this to play, which is Ozzy Osbourne and Bark at the Moon. Yeah, I know it's not Black Sabbath, but I misread it and there isn't time to change it now. And then it's time for the promo break and the coffee break. Three lovely slow songs. If you've just joined and you haven't yet said good morning, hello to you, and thank you for being here.

This ain't no disco. We do that on a Saturday night. It ain't no country club either. This is the Tuesday Music Club. The Tuesday Music Club is a place where you can relax and talk to friends about music or whatever's on your mind and request almost anything you like from our jukebox. We'll also have a featured album and lots of other features to keep you entertained, including the Missing Words competition, the same old song and the twisted lyric. So why not join me, Adrian Picton, on Phoenix Radio 4 till 7 UK time, that's 11 till 2 US Eastern, for the Tuesday Music Club.

Hi, Kevin Russell here, dropping into your listening device to tell you all about my show, Flashback Gold, which you can hear every Tuesday at 7 p.m. UK time. That's 2 p.m. US Eastern for 2 hours. I play familiar songs from different decades, including the odd current track or two. I also include some of those lesser-known tracks that those other radio stations have completely forgotten about. There are all sorts of different features which I mix up each week, but the Motown Triple Play is one feature that is absolutely guaranteed in every show. I present the Flashback Gold Beatles shows 3 times a year in April and August, and the All Request show in December, where you get to choose those Beatles and solo Beatles songs. 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

time to slow things down and enjoy a coffee break. Good morning to Paul David. He got the year right by number 4. Well done to you, Paul, and thank you for your text.

That was our coffee break for this morning. Luther Vandross and So Amazing. Alexander O'Neill, If You Were Here Tonight, and Stevie Wonder, For Your Love. Back to our birthdays then, but let me tell you, should you need to know, that it is 11:44. Adam and the Ants. Goody Two Shoes, because the drummer of Adam and the Ants celebrates today. Kevin Mooney, his name is, and he is 64.

Goody Two Shoes, Adam Ant, and Ian McCulloch, the English lead singer, with Echo and the Bunnymen of Seven Seas fame, celebrates his birthday today. He is 67. And if you can hear snoring in the background, it's Marina the dog, so I do apologise for that.

Adele celebrates her birthday today. This is Send My Love to Your New Lover, followed by Chris Brown, because he is... How old is he? Sorry, I've just... Oh, there you go. 37. Adele is 38. Chris Brown is 37. And Celeste. Real name is Epiphany Waite. She is 32 today. Probably best known for her John Lewis advert song, isn't it? A Little Love. Not saying it was recorded for the advert, but they certainly used it anyway. You're listening to Cara sitting in for Sue on the selection today. She'll be back with you tomorrow though, and everything will be back to normal. Sorry.

0: A man and a woman have died and three people, including a child, were taken to hospital following an explosion at a house in Bristol. A major incident was declared on Sunday at an address on Stern Court Road. Police say it's being treated as suspicious but not terror-related. Somerset and Avon Superintendent Matt Ebb spoke to reporters.
1: A cordon was put in place to protect the public, to allow inquiries to be carried out at the scene. This included specialist searches carried out by the British Army's Explosive Ordnance Disposal Unit as a precaution. People living within the cordon were evacuated to a temporary rest centre.
0: Police say a boy has died after being hit by a fallen tree. Emergency services were sent to Holmcroft Road in Stafford on Saturday evening. Staffordshire Police say his next of kin have been informed. Next, a 15-year-old boy has been charged after two teenagers suffered knife wounds during an alleged brawl involving 30 young people in Southend. Essex police say they were called to the Seaside City's High Street on Friday evening. The teenager, who cannot be named for legal reasons, is set to appear at Basildon Magistrates Court next month. A pop-up sauna will be hosting events during the Edinburgh Fringe Festival this summer. Sauna Theatre, which is said to be the UK's largest sauna, will set up for events and shows in August. Visitors are being invited to don swimwear and enjoy the heat as they attend all the shows. James Grieve is the co-owner.
2: We just started noticing the similarities between saunas and theatres. They both evolved from the sort of ancient human tradition of sitting around a campfire telling stories. So we just started imagining what would happen if you used the space as theatre.
0: And in football, Manchester United have qualified for the Champions League after they beat Liverpool 3-2 at Old Trafford. That's the latest from Radio News Hub. I'm Lucy Gormanley.
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4: Phoenix weather!
0: Rain moving across northern Scotland. Rather cloudy for central and southern areas with occasional showers. Mostly dry elsewhere with a high of 17 degrees Celsius.

So it's the 12 o'clock topic today, and we are talking about morals, things that are right and things that are wrong. It is apparently okay to steal from large companies, but not from small family-owned businesses. So we're talking today about stealing, right and wrong, and anything else you might think has to do with morals, starting with the Pretenders. And don't get me wrong, you know how to get your request to me by now, don't you? You can email them, you can send them on Telegram, and you can send

Terry, I've got your request on the way and waiting with bated breath for yours as well. How about a bit of Fergal Sharkey? Because, well, you know, apparently it's all about stealing these days, isn't it? So we've got to have a bit of Fergal and You Little Thief, right?

talking today about being moral or immoral, or maybe you're simply amoral and don't give a thought for what's right or wrong. Kaz says, what about One Direction? Steal My Girl. Good choice.

Terry says it's wrong to knowingly steal from anyone, no matter how big or small you perceive them to be. So this has come up because it's kind of a bit of a thing where people will say, no way, we would not put things in our handbag and walk out of a shop with them. Well, apart from cats, I mean. Although that was an accident, that wasn't done on purpose. But they would, for example, say that if a package was left somewhere outside where it could be removed without proof, they would say they hadn't got it. So this is what I'm talking about when it comes to stealing. Would you, for example, say if your package had been left in a bush, you did manage to find it, but would you say you hadn't got it because actually it wasn't left where it should have been? Would you do that? Although you wouldn't, for example, not pay in a restaurant or walk out with something in your pocket from a shop. There you are, you see. It's a difficult one, isn't it? Ohio players then beg, borrow, and steal.

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You can find it on www.phoenixradio1208.com. We have Terry with Afternoon Delight from 1 and Adrian with the Tuesday Music Club at 4. From 7, it's Kevin with Flashback Gold. And if I don't sound like Sue Morgan, well, it's because I'm not. I'm looking after things for her while she travels back from Doncaster or wherever on earth they are this weekend. Trains weren't exactly great for them yesterday, so they've chosen to travel back today. She'll be with you though tomorrow and Thursday, while Terry will be looking after things for you on Friday. I'll be back between 7 and 10 tomorrow morning, Thursday morning, and Friday morning as well. Here for Terry is Luther Ingram. If loving you is wrong, I don't want to be right.

0: Here at the Phoenix Radio, we love delighting you. And that's the reason why, between 1 and 4 p.m., Monday through Thursday, we invite you to join us and share some afternoon delight. A lot of the time, the show will be presented by me, Terry Clasper, but to add to the delight, it will sometimes be presented by another presenter. In the show, we'll take you back in time with our 3 o'clock thrill, music and memories from a year gone by. The show will start with some number ones, and halfway through, the chance to relax and enjoy 3 very gentle songs. 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
1: Back then with the second half an hour of your requests, all about being wrong, being right, stealing, and anything else to do with morals. Aretha Franklin, Do Right Woman, Do Right Man.

we can certainly have the Pearls and Guilty Terry, and we can have Good Morning Judge for Carol as well. They are on the way. But first, it's this, because it always puts a smile on my face. Pluto Shervington, you're

Pluto Shervington, Your Honour. And for Carol, 10cc, good morning, Judge. Well, Terry gets the last request of the show today. It is currently 8 minutes to one, and he will be with you in just over there at that. I mean, just over 8 minutes. Sorry. He'll be with you just over there. Yeah, he's, look, just to your right, over there. He'll be with you anyway in about 8 minutes' time with Afternoon Delight. He will have the number ones at one, or thereabouts anyway. The Bog Off songs as well in the middle hour. A 3 o'clock thrill. And lots of other stuff to do and to talk about and to play. Here, though, is his request. The Pearls and Guilty.

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You know, he's a mighty lucky guy. He should be proud to have a woman like you. Listen, I've got something I want to tell you.

She tried to bring us up the best she could. 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

Time for me to fly. Thank you so much for being with me today. Sue will be back with you tomorrow. I'll be back from 7 a.m. I'll leave you with Leanne Womack, The Wrong Girl. Terry's up after the news. Bye-bye.

And Leanne Womack brings Cara's show to an end today. Thank you for looking after that for the last 3 hours. Normal service resumed with Cara in the morning from 7 tomorrow and Sue from 10. Our news on the way, and then me.

0: Sir Keir Starmer is warning Iran that any efforts to stir up hatred in the UK will not be tolerated. There's suspicions Tehran could be backing anti-Semitic attacks. The Prime Minister says there will be consequences if Iran was found to be behind some of the incidents.
1: I've seen this poison up close. I've seen the damage it does when it takes hold. And I know what it demands to root it out. A coordinated approach, an unwavering resolve, and zero tolerance for failure.
0: Describing the situation as a crisis, Starmer says new legislation would be rushed through to tackle malign threats. Meanwhile, universities will be expected to publish details of anti-Semitic attacks on campuses with zero tolerance for inaction. Sir Keir Starmer has called on universities to demonstrate action when abuses take place. It comes as counter-terrorism police are investigating a suspected arson attack at a former synagogue. Jewish security charity Shomrim says that fire crews were called out to the building in East London in the early hours of this morning. A British crew member on a cruise is in a critical but stable condition following a suspected hantavirus outbreak. So far, three people have died with two cases of the virus confirmed. Schoolchildren are contacting Childline about exam stress with almost 1,700 sessions on the topic over the last year. Barry Laker is from the NSPCC.
2: Now, each young person has their own individual talents, their own individual potential. That is really all that they should focus on, not comparing themselves to others, because that can be a really difficult process for young people, and it's not fair on them to do that. They shouldn't make themselves feel they have to do that.
0: And tickets to see Academy Award winning actress Kate Blanchett in a new national theatre show will go on sale this May. The Australian will star in the world premiere of Benedict Andrews' new production, Electra Persona. That's the latest from Radio News Hub. I'm Tanita Sims.
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0: It's a mostly dry day with some cloud and sunny spells. Showery outbreaks of rain in places, mainly across the north, highs of 17 degrees Celsius.

I can't beat a bit of Motown to blow away the cobwebs, assuming the cobwebs need to be blown away. Jackson 5, the Love You Say, starts off the next 3 hours on the Phoenix Radio. Takes away from the previous. Thank you, Cara. The 12 o'clock topic, eh? And that I didn't have to say 12 o'clock topic. Not easy, you know. Not easy. You sit there in front of the radio, in front of the speaker, and you listen to these radio presenters coming out with all these words, and you think to yourself, well, that's it. But it's not that easy when it comes down to it. Anyway, Cara, thank you for stealing and such like, and the records associated with it. She's back where she belongs, first thing in the morning, from 7 a.m. in the UK, with Wednesday's Cara in the Morning. Meanwhile, for the next 3 hours, it's the usual afternoon delight stuff today with me. We've got the Bog Off tunes halfway through the show. We've got the 3 o'clock thrill from the 70s today, and some records that just sound great on the radio.

certain people to be said hello to, people to be recognised for tuning in to this fine radio station on this fine Tuesday afternoon, like Kaz, for example, who says that her and Rob are listening and they're about to have coronation chicken rolls for lunch. That sounds very posh. Coronation chicken rolls. The thing is, though, you both don't have to be on the old scene talk thing this week, do you? Because you're physically with each other. The computers won't know what to do with themselves. Enjoy having a roll with the coronation chicken. And thank you for listening today. Justine's here. She's been away for the weekend. I saw her saying to Cara before. You had a lovely time. And welcome back to reality. Always like that, isn't it? You go away and you come back home and it's like... Anyway, welcome, Justine. Thank you for listening. Herbie is on the coffee, I'm sure. And he's across on the other side of the pond, enjoying my Jackson 5 song and tuned in. Welcome to you. How's Carol Bunford working her little fingers to the bone in Yeovil? Well, assuming they've given her something to do, she is anyway. Most importantly, she's tuned into Phoenix Radio, which, when it comes down to it, is really all that matters. Welcome, Carol. Thank you very much for listening. Richard and Janet Bartholomew in Edinburgh, they're tuned in. Hello to you too. Thank you for listening. Claire Page in the north of France. She's been up with Cara. That's most people have, actually. And she's with me now. Lovely to have you there. All those people saying hi in the Phoenix Radio Telegram group. Over here on the email, Chris Mannix is in Brewery in Maine saying hello to me. And he's going to be listening on the Mixcloud thingamabobby. Welcome to you, Chris. And also, hello to Carol and Alex Shannon in Birmingham on the email. And wishing me a good afternoon. Well, hello to you as well. Thank you very much indeed for listening. Always nice to have you there. And here's Cara on the Telegram thing. And she says that she's just about to get some lunch. Well, you deserve it. After all that hard work of the last 3 hours. Make sure you have something nice. And thank you for entertaining us across the morning. If you're there and you like to tell me you're there and you don't know how, I'll explain all after this Billy Belter.

He would never have made it with that name, would he? If he'd known. Or would he? You know, I wonder if Billy Joel's the kind of fellow who's got the temperament to say, yeah, let's do it, to annoy the hell out of everybody. All his devices going up. No, no. I'm sure he wouldn't have done that. Hello, Rhonda. She's listening. She says, I'm here, and I have been from the beginning. Well, you're a lady with great staying power. That's all I can say, Rhonda. And Carol says that she ran out of work almost 2 hours ago. Well, you'll have to play solitaire and listen to us, Carol, won't you? It's the only thing to be done. And hello to Chris Maddox, who I said hello to before, but I've just read his email properly. It would help, wouldn't it? Just read his email properly. And Chris is actually listening live at the moment, and he will be listening live for the first hour of the show, and then he's off to do stuff. But he'll catch up on the rest by the Mixcloud. Chris, thank you so much for being there. You're a scholar and a gentleman. And if you've never done this Phoenix Radio thing before, and you're listening in maybe for the first time and thinking, it's not fair, all these people are saying hello and I want to say hello, well, you can. 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Shove that into your Telegram client. 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I mean, obviously, you know, you wouldn't have a person called Phoenix Space Radio Space 1208, would you? Well, stranger things happened, I suppose. That'll stick you in the group. It's totally free of charge. And as well as listening to my mindless babble, you can also join in with what other people are saying as well. 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And as well as being able to contact me from there, you can also find text message numbers, which are free of charge if you're in the UK, Canada or North America. But if you do use those numbers, make sure that you bob on the beginning of the message the word Phoenix, otherwise it'll end up going to somebody else and they'll be utterly confused. And worse than that, I won't know you're trying to say hello to me. The Phoenix, playing a familiar classic. Here from our studios in Stoke-on-Trent, live till 4 o'clock this afternoon. With song and song all over the place like this from 65 from Petra.

0: from way back in time. Specifically 1965, and Petula Clark and Downtown. And Claire's talking about the Billy Joel song and why he called it what he called it. And he called it what he called it because of his daughter, not because the devices were around at the time with that name. Still doesn't, of course, answer the question whether he would have done the same. You know, would he have still called his daughter that name? And would you still done the song with that name just to annoy everybody? That, you know, unless you actually met him, you'd never know the answer to that, would you? Impossible. Interesting, the answer to that. It's a good record though, isn't it? So, in the show today, the bog-off tunes halfway through the hour, even the show, are delicious today. The three nice, gorgeous, songs. They're almost as nice and gorgeous and as the coffee break songs that Cara played a bit ago. 2:30, they're on. 3 o'clock thrill today, and I'm taking you back to the 70s. And all I'll say at the moment is that it's one of those very popular 70s years. 70 year that people seem to have a lot of memories of. I'll tell you more about that as we get closer to the time. I'll play you the records and regale you of some of the things that were happening in this year, in the 3 o'clock thrill, not surprisingly, just after 3 o'clock today. And as well as that, in these last half hour of the show, at the moment, I've got a tour lined up. But is there something you'd like to hear? Either a long one or a tour. So a long one, anything over 5 minutes long. The tour, two songs that sound great together when played back to back by the man on the radio. Perfectly happy to chuck in the bin my tour if there's something you've got. So if there's a tour or a long one that you fancy listening to, give me a shout in the next hour or so, and I'll be very happy to play all those things. All that to keep us entertained between now and Pixon time at 4 o'clock. And before any of that, Phoenix picks you up and makes you feel good. It's chart supper time.
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0: three songs at the top of the charts in years gone by here in the UK, and concluding our trio in 1996, and Oasis, Don't Look Back in Anger. Claire, I reckon that's a favourite song from there. I think it probably is my favourite song of theirs as well. It's a good record, and it really was sort of, it was very poignant back in 1996, wasn't it? Way earlier than that, and back to 1974 in the middle, with David Essex, Gonna Make You a Star, and the Wham Boys in the 80s to start it all off, and The Edge of Heaven. Three great number ones from years gone by. Who's in the chair tomorrow? Rhonda, I think, is in the chair tomorrow, and so she'll have some more number ones on one around about, just for 1:30-ish tomorrow, I think. It's not obligatory. I mean, different presenters use a slightly different format sometimes, but she might have, you never know. I enjoyed those. Hope that you did too. Hope they brought back some great memories for you. Phoenix Radio, Tuesday afternoon. It's approaching 20 to 2.
1: Hi, Kevin Russell here, dropping into your listening device to tell you all about my show, Flashback Gold, which you can hear every Tuesday at 7 p.m. UK time. That's 2 p.m. US Eastern for 2 hours. I play familiar songs from different decades, including the odd current track or two. I also include some of those lesser-known tracks that those other radio stations have completely forgotten about. There are all sorts of different features which I mix up each week, but the Motown Triple Play is one feature that is absolutely guaranteed in every show. I present the Flashback Gold Beatles shows 3 times a year in April and August, and the All Request show in December, where you get to choose those Beatles and solo Beatles songs. So, why not make it a date every week and join me, Kevin Russell, for Flashback Gold right here on Phoenix Radio.

Now, I don't know why that version of that song fades out, because it shouldn't, because the real version ends with Eddie Reader doing that lovely perfect. It doesn't on that version. Don't know why. Great record. Like it. Like her voice an awful lot as well. How your bank holiday weekend, if indeed you've had a bank holiday weekend in your neck of the woods, has resembled something close to perfection. The weather here in the UK, as you'll know if you live here, has done anything but. It's been typical bank holiday weather weekend. And everybody was so hopeful, weren't they, when on Thursday and Friday last week it was so nice. And I kept saying to people, it's not going to last, you know. The wheels are going to come off. And I got called a pessimist. Somebody told me I was full of bar humbug. All kinds of stuff. I've been looking at the weather forecast and telling it, you know, same what it said. So the weather didn't help us very much, but... you don't need the weather to have a nice time, do you? And here at Phoenix Radio, we, I think, put on a reasonable fare of entertainment. And if you were tuned into some of it, then I hope very much you enjoyed it. Short week this week, one of those 4-day weeks where you wander around thinking that Tuesday is really Monday. And I think it even affects you if you don't work. You know, I used to think, oh, when I don't work, it won't matter. You know, but I think it does. The weeks still feel different when you get a bank holiday weekend. And of course, May is that weird kind of month, isn't it? Where just when you get back into having a 5-day week, you reach the end of May, and then we've got another bank holiday. And when I was when I owned my own companies, these bank holidays drove me absolutely round the bend. Because, of course, you know, every bank holiday is a day where you're not making any money. And so, you know, May was a low money month, because you weren't making 2 days worth of money. But anyway, when you're not owning your own company, you can see it from the other perspective, which is probably how the majority of people see it. Anyway, 4-day week and a 3-day week as far as our breakfast show is concerned, because Cara was taking care of the selection this morning. She is, however, back tomorrow from 7 with Wednesday's Cara in the Morning, to get you waking up and shaking a leg with a big smile.

10-2 with Pink Floyd's "The Brick in the Wall." Next news on the way in 10 minutes time. But I thought I'd do a musical coming together today about probably the two most significant events that the 5th of May has to answer for. 1961 today, the first man ever went into space from America. He was actually the second man ever to go into space, but the first American. And his name was Alan Shepard. And he went on a 15-minute voyage into space on this very day in 1961. And if we go back to 1881 today, 1881 was the day when Karl Marx was born. And Karl Marx, of course, had the fundamental views about the economy and about socialism, etc., etc., etc. And he became very famous. He was a German man and a very, very clever man as well, although many didn't agree with the Marxist theories that he came out with. Anyway, to celebrate the Americans going into space for the first time, and Karl Marx being born on this day in 1881. What about these two?

as well as being a socialist, he was also a very renowned and renowned economist. Karl Marx, born 1881 today, and before that, the Bonzo Doodog Band and the Urban Spaceman, in recognition of the fact that on this day, in 1961, Alan Shepard, the first ever American, went into space. Smack up to date in a minute with our latest news. Tanita has that for us, and I'm back with another hour to keep you entertained. Well, 2 hours, actually.

0: Prime Minister is determined to make Jewish people feel safe again in the UK.
1: These disgusting attacks are being made against British Jews. But make no mistake, this crisis, it's a crisis for all of us. It is a test of our values.
0: He held a press conference in Downing Street. He says efforts to stir up violence and hatred in the UK will not be tolerated. His warning comes amongst suspicions Tehran could be backing anti-Semitic attacks. Meanwhile, counter-terrorism police are investigating a suspected arson attack at a former synagogue. Jewish security charity Shomrim says that fire crews were called out to the building in East London in the early hours this morning. Britain has announced a raft of new sanctions aimed at Russian networks, trafficking people from Africa and the Middle East to fight in Ukraine. The 35 new sanctions imposed target networks accused of tricking people from countries such as Nigeria, Syria and Yemen. Around 2 pubs closed every day in the last 3 months of the year. That's according to the British Beer and Pub Association. They say the industry is struggling with higher taxes and regulatory costs. The closures equate to the loss of around 2,400 jobs. Children under 11 are contacting Childline about exam stress. That's according to the NSPCC, who say there were almost 1,700 contacts to Childline in the past year. Barry Laker is their spokesperson.
2: It's about them taking care of their physical health as well. Regular exercise, healthy eating, getting enough sleep, that can all significantly improve concentration and memory.
0: And last night was one of the biggest nights in fashion, the Met Gala. Lots of famous faces headed to the Metropolitan Museum of Art in New York in glamorous outfits. This year's theme was costume art. That's the latest from Radio News Hub. I'm Tanita Sims.
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0: It's a mostly dry day with some cloud and sunny spells. Showery outbreaks of rain in places, mainly across the north, highs of 17 degrees Celsius.

One of those great 70s floor fillers from Chanson. Never heard that on the radio, do you? Don't Hold Back. And it starts off the second hour of today's Afternoon Delight. Hello, this is Terry Pasper. Thank you so much for having me on today. And hello to Patsy Graham, who says, I have arrived. And, oh, very grateful you have as well. Thank you, Patsy. Hope you had a nice morning. Nice to have you tuned in. And if you're there, you'd like some of you there, then use the telegram, use the email, use the web, use the text messages. They're all there.

From what is, in my very humble view, the best Michael Jackson album ever, the Off The Wall album, title track thereof. I know a lot of people think Thriller was the best album Jackson ever did. And I mean, Thriller was a great album, no doubt about it at all. But for me, Off The Wall just had something magical. Maybe it was just where I was in my life at the time and what I was doing at the time. It's funny how that falls sometimes, isn't it? 10 past 2, Tuesday afternoon. Clasper on the wireless here. Thank you very much for having me on. It's all 4 o'clock. Adrian picks, and I hope after that, at 4 o'clock with the Tuesday Music Club, Adrian and Sue are travelling back from far-flung places where they've been over the weekend, and I hope they make it back in time for 4 o'clock so that Adrian can bring us the Tuesday Music Club. 7 o'clock, Kevin Russell will already be installed in Welsh Wales, so we'll be all right there with Flashback Gold, and Big Bob here at 9 with Memory Lane, all happening later on today, and all here at the Phoenix Radio. So we're in May. And May, of course, these days holds that auspicious, or perhaps not quite so auspicious, musical, or maybe not quite so musical event, the Eurovision Song Contest. And they span it over a whole week these days. So, this week, this year anyway, it's from Tuesday to Saturday. So these days they make a big fuss of the two semi-finals, don't they? And then they have the final on the Saturday. That Saturday being the 16th of May. And I wonder if you can remember the Eurovision Song Contest in the UK last year. I actually can, because unusually, I liked the Eurovision Song Contest entry from last year. I have to say, I know nothing about the entry from this year, but take yourselves back this time 12 months, which, remember, Monday.

Back in the day when the Eurovision Song Contest was good. I love that. Prima Donna and Love Enough for Two. And before that, the one that we entered with last year that did absolutely nothing. What the hell just happened? I remember Monday. And I think had we done anything with it, you know, even got like, you know, in the top 10, we'd have had every good cause to ask what the hell just happened. And it just goes to show how politically orientated the whole thing was. Because by anybody's standards, that Remember Monday song was a good record. And it really doesn't matter how good the record is. If your face doesn't politically fit, then you don't get the vote. It's as simple as that. This year, quite interestingly, our Eurovision Song Contest entry is a German song. And I'm not very good at pronouncing German, so do forgive me, but it's something like Ein, zwei, drei, as in 1, 2, 3. And it's written... all about life being better than it could be and stuff like that, I believe. But Ice Fly Dry is the Eurovision Song Contest entry for the UK this year. Claire says she hasn't heard it yet. Well, that's surprising, actually, Claire, because you're quite a Eurovision Song Contest boffin, aren't you? And you say you like that to Remember Monday song. It was a shame it didn't do well. Certainly was. And of course, no Scott Mills to do the radio chat this year. Wondering who they're going to get to do it. That might actually be more interesting than wondering who's going to win the Eurovision Song Contest. Anyway, should you desire to stick it in your diary, the final is on the 16th of May. Be there or be square.

See, I think that song has got a real Eurovision feel to it. Yeah, simple, straightforward, happy, sing-along, all the ingredients the Eurovision Song Contest entries used to have. However, Claire says, that would never ever be entered by France as a Eurovision Song Contest entry, because they would never enter a song that was only ever sung in English. Which makes sense, really. And Claire says she's taking less interest in the Eurovision Song Contest this year because it's become even more political. If you could imagine it becoming so. But I think you're right, Claire. I really think it has. And I think it's such a shame because whichever country ends up hosting it ends up spending so much money to do it. And you kind of almost ask yourself, why now? You know, if it's not a musical event, exactly what is it? Bit of a political country showpiece event, I suppose. The day will come, I'm sure, when they end up tying the Eurovision Song Contest into a political summit or something like that. All right, maybe not quite. 16th of May, shove it your diary, should you so desire. I probably won't bother. I've got three lovely bog-off songs for you in a moment. But now this from the 70s, Shamandy Kim.

Great 70s record, Andy Kim and Rock Me Gently. And if you love your 70s records, then never forget you'll enjoy Harry Mason, who's here on Saturdays to start our weekend broadcasting off with 60s, 70s Saturday. He's here from midday. Great records from those two fabulous decades. And of course, tomorrow it's 60s exclusively from 8 p.m. in the UK, as Rachel walked hopefully here. She wasn't very well yesterday, and so Rhonda deputised for her in the tea party thing. But hopefully she'll be back tomorrow and can bring us the happening. Cross my fingers, because it's a great little show, that. And Grandma remembers, she does, all the things relating to the 60s, just like it was yesterday. In fact, some would say that Grandma remembers the 60s better than she remembers yesterday, certainly better than she remembers today. If she's anything like me, that's the case. Anyway, heading towards 2:30. Hello, this is Terry Clasper. Me and me little microphone and me pile of records, keeping us all happy, entertained and out of trouble until 4 o'clock today. Tuesday Music Club, after that with Adrian Pixon. Flashback All, after that with Kevin Russell. And Big Bob, after that with Memory Lane. And more about the Music Club in a minute. But let me tell you, the Cara in the Morning is back tomorrow from 7. She had a day off yesterday because she needs a little lie-in on bank holidays, you know. Today there was no Cara in the Morning because she was deputising for Sue. And people were ringing her up, you know, and what's happening and stuff, and saying, it's not fair. We haven't got anything to listen to. I was really at a loss this morning. Breakfast's a funny old thing, isn't it? You know, you have something to listen to. And it's part of your first thing in the morning routine. And you have it on every day. And then when it's not there, it's like, what do I do now? It's almost like the milk's run out. Anyway, fear not. Back tomorrow from 7 will be Cara in the Morning. Sue back in her right and proper place at 10 tomorrow. And Rhonda looking after Afternoon Delight tomorrow at 1 o'clock. And it's all there for your delight and delectation at www.phoenixradio1208.com. But around the corner, a chance for you to tell anybody in the world who you so please, as long as they interrupt you over the next three songs, to bog off. You can't go telling them to bog off if they don't interrupt you. It's not, that wouldn't be fair. In the queue to play in the bog off set.

Club is a place where you can relax and talk to friends about music or whatever's on your mind and request almost anything you like from our jukebox. We'll also have a featured album and lots of other features to keep you entertained, including the Missing Words competition, the same old song and the twisted lyric. So why not join me, Adrian Picton, on Phoenix Radio 4 till 7 UK time, that's 11 till 2 US Eastern, for

0: they, I reckon, were lovely. Paul Simon's still crazy after all these years. In the middle, everybody loved, everybody recognised Leo Sayer, and I Can't Stop Loving You. And Sinead O'Connor, Nothing Compares to You, the last song in the Bog Off Tunes today. Enjoyed by Herbie and enjoyed by Claire. Hopefully enjoyed by you too. Whilst they played, Cara's Tesco shopping arrived. Lots of nice things there for her to enjoy over the next week or so. So she'll be getting her hands putting all that stuff away. And Herbie said that he heard that the Phil Collins version first of Can't Stop Loving You, and always loved it. But then he heard the Leo Sayer version. He thinks he's better. He thinks he heard that much, much later on. And I love how he originally did it as a kind of, you know, yeah, I know what you're saying there, Herbie. I didn't hear the Phil Collins version of it for a while. In fact, what happened was somebody requested it on a show. And I thought, nah, they mean Leo Sayer, they don't mean Phil Collins. So I never even looked for the Phil Collins version. I just shoved the Leo Sayer version in the request list. And the person wrote back to me and said, I didn't really want the Phil Collins version. I wanted the Leo Sayer version. I wanted the Phil Collins version. And that's how I found out about it. I like both of them. I prefer the Leo Sayer one because that was one I grew up with, I think. Anyway. Three lovely songs. Hope you enjoyed them. Also, while they were listening, Paul David wandered in. He's been out for his lunch, and he's now a very windswept Paul David. Yeah, it is a bit like that today, isn't it, Paul? Anyway, thank you for listening in, my friend. You're in time for the 3 o'clock thrill, and I reckon you'll enjoy the thrill today. I reckon I'll have some great memories for you. We'll find out just after 3 o'clock as I wake you back to 1978.
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I'm sorry about that. The buttons didn't do what they should have done, and consequently, the Phoenix Radio Jingle Man spoke all over Dave Clark by vocal. I could see her and tell you it was meant to happen, but I know you would never believe a word that I said if I went and try and told you that. Herbie said, and I heard the Dave Clark 5 song in a while. I was torn between playing that and playing Because, but I opted for that for exactly the same reason. 12:02:03 in the UK. And if I said to you, Chris Norman, you'd very probably look at the radio and say, oh yeah, Smokey, you know, living next door to Alice and It's Your Life, etc., etc., etc. And of course, he also did Stumbling In with Suzy Quatro back in fact, the year that we're going to, in the 3 o'clock thrill today, 1978. Well, in May 2006, Chris Norman is back in the recording studio, sounding like this.

correlates that record, and I like that record too, Lifelines, and Chris Norman. I think I like the record, but I like his voice, actually. Herbie was saying he likes the record, but Chris Norman sounds old. Yeah, well, that's because he is old. I bet people look at the radio, you know, and say, I like the records he plays, but he does not sound old. Referring to me, of course, because I am old and proud of it too. So old that I remember 1978, bet you do too. We'll remember it together in our 3 o'clock thrill just after the next news.

My son used to work, that was one of his catchphrases. When we'd had one of those great family arguments that, you know, you always had with your kids, he'd always say, oh, you say what you want. I don't care. A good record from Texas. I think he's a Tesco, got Tesco on the brain. 4 minutes to 3 on the Phoenix Radio. Another hour left to go from me with the 3 o'clock thrill. And then in the last half hour of the show, I was saying right at the beginning of the show, I've got two tunes to play in a tour, but I'm quite happy to chuck the tour in the bin and play something suggested by you. So, if there's either a long one, a song over 5 minutes that you fancy hearing, or two songs that you think when played back to back will just sound fabulous together on the wireless, drop me a line and tell me what you'd like to hear, and I'll sling my tour in the bin and play yours in the last half hour of the show as we limber towards 4 o'clock in the UK and we limber towards, hopefully, Adrian Pixon, who hopefully has managed to travel back to his home in the northeast of the UK and hopefully has all of his disco ducks in order for the Tuesday Music Club. A lot of hope involved there. Sunita is in the newsroom. She's got her next news after James Morrison.

0: Sir Keir Starmer is warning Iran that efforts to stir up violence and hatred in the UK will not be tolerated. It comes as there's suspicions Tehran could be backing anti-Semitic attacks.
1: Our message to Iran or to any other country that might seek to foment violence, hatred or division in society is that it will not be tolerated. That is why we're fast-tracking legislation to tackle these malign threats.
0: The Prime Minister told leaders of community groups, senior government ministers and police chiefs that there would be consequences if Iran was found to be behind some of the incidents. Meanwhile, universities will be expected to publish details of anti-Semitic attacks on campuses with zero tolerance for inaction. Sir Keir Starmer has called on universities to demonstrate action when abuses take place. It comes as counter-terrorism police are investigating a suspected arson attack at a former synagogue. The incident is being investigated alongside a number of apparent attacks on Jewish sites in London since late March. A British crew member who became unwell after a suspected hantavirus outbreak on a cruise ship in the Atlantic Ocean is to be medically evacuated. They are said to need urgent medical care after having acute respiratory symptoms. Meanwhile, a British passenger struck down by hantavirus is understood to be improving. There are almost 1,700 contacts to Childline about exam stress in the past year. The NSPCC say exam stress counselling sessions peaked in May as the exam season started. Barry Laker is their spokesperson.
2: Always look at the person or the young person that they know who is the most advanced academically, and they'll compare themselves against that person and they'll see themselves as a failure as a result. And that's really not the case, and they should never do that.
0: And tickets to see Academy Award winning actress Kate Blanchett in a new National Theatre will go on sale this May. The Australian actress will star in the world premiere of Benedict Andrews' new production, Electra/Persona. That's the latest from Radio News Hub. I'm Tanita Sims.
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4: Phoenix weather.
0: A dry evening for most places, but cloud and patchy rain is moving south tonight. There's blustery showers in Scotland, lows of 4 degrees Celsius.

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1: Your memories and the records that made the hits all those years ago, and Tavares.

the Saturday Night Fever album, soundtrack and film, taking the world by storm in May 1978, and from there, Survivors starts off the music from the year and starts off today's 3 o'clock show as well. It's More Than a Woman. While these songs are playing on the radio, Paul David was learning about computer programming with the likes of Richard Bartholomew at the Civil Service Computer Course. Paul said, "We were gradually starting to learn more and more as the course went on." And the 1st of May as a bank holiday was observed for the first time in the UK in 1978.

Richard Mayo had a couple of hits in 1978. That was the bigger of the two. That was It Takes Two to Tango. And then he also had a hit with a song called Lazy Lady as well. And the likes of Piccadilly Radio were hammering that record back in the day. The music that made the hits and made the memories in our 3 o'clock thrill, and from May 1978, and football in the news in May 1978, and the folks of Ipswich Town were very happy because Ipswich Town beat Arsenal 1-0 in the FA Cup final, which takes place at Wembley in May 1978. And the songs that were on the radio on both sides of the pond in May 78 include this from radio.

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Ray Parker Jr. on radio, Jack and Jill. Tuesday, 3 o'clock through, we're in 1978, and if you've got memories to share about what was happening in your life in May 1978, give me a shout. 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What was I doing in 1978? I was having a year off, that's right. They shook me out of school in 77, and they told me that I should do something useful in my life, like be a telephonist. And I said, I'm not doing that in the reign of pig's pudding. And really luckily for me, my mum and dad supported me in that. And so I was doing things like playing keyboards with a band who were travelling all over the UK and all over Europe, and let me travel with them and do it, and scaring the living daylights out of my parents as well. Which, if you think about it, for a blind kid, a sort of 16, was a hell of a thing to do, really. Later on in 1978, my parents insisted that I went to college and, quote, did something sensible in my life, now that I enjoyed myself for a while. What about you? What was happening in your life? Give me a shout. Let me know. I'd love to hear from you. The news is dominated on the 16th of May, 1978, by the Yorkshire Ripper, who was becoming known as that by then. And 40-year-old prostitute Vera Millard is found stabbed to death in the grounds of the Manchester Royal Infirmary in May 1978. And she was believed to have been the 10th woman to die at the hands of the Yorkshire Ripper. Both of the victims killed outside of Yorkshire by the Ripper have been killed in Manchester. And on the radio, in May, in 1978, was Dan Hill.

Sugar Song represents the gentler side of the tunes in the charts in May 1978. Dan Hill and the classic Sunshine on Me Touch, and then that from Dr. Hook and More Like the Movies. 3 o'clock thrill today. We're in 1978. This is Terry Glasper looking after you till 4 o'clock today. And the politics of 1978, well, of course, there was all the wintry discontent and all that sort of stuff that had been going on. But there was also some interesting manoeuvres going on to try to ensure that the Labour Party had a majority government, which was very touch and go. And the way that they achieved it in the end, if you might remember this, which was the Lib-Lab Pact. And the Lib-Lab Pact was basically a very, a very loose, very tacit agreement between the Labour Party and the Liberal Party, that the Liberal Party would sort of support the Labour Party when it came to important votes in Parliament and things. Anyway, back end of May 1978, David Steele goes on the telly and announces that the Lib-Lab Pact will be dissolved at the end of the current Parliament. And this has been done, he tells us all, by mutual consent. Well, he had to say that, didn't he?

Dart Sound, a boy from New York City, fells him a song in today's 3 o'clock thrill. Hi to Adrian and Sue. Phew! They just got home. They've been victim to train delays all through the morning. Anyway, Adrian says, fear not, mate. I'll be here. I'll be opening the doors of the Tuesday Music Club at the top of the hour. Well, good on you, mate. That's all I can say. Final event of May 1976, and it happened in Hamilton on the last day of May 1978, when Labour wins the by-election in Hamilton, retaining it in the face of strong challenge from the Scottish National Party, all happening in May 1978, and the records in May 1978 from the Darts and Genesis.

0: the social media song Claire says, yeah, not back in 1978. Somebody started talking about social media in 1978. You just said, what are you on? Or worse to that effect, Genesis, follow you, follow me, concluding our trip back to 1978. Rhonda is in the Afternoon Delight chair tomorrow. She'll take you back to another place and time just after 3 o'clock in Wednesday's Thrill.
1: 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Monday to Friday, 7 a.m. to 10 a.m. in the UK. Very early in the morning if you're on the east coast of America. 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The music is handpicked to make you smile, and there are lots of fun features to start your day the right way. 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

One of my favourite songs from them, those being the Spice Girls, and that was Stop. Claire enjoyed that as well. So, publicity machines rolling for the Tuesday Music Club here from the top of the hour. Featured artist this week is the Tourists. They did some really good stuff. I mean, I Only Want to Be With You was obviously the one that everybody knew, and that probably was the Tourists' biggest hit. But they did some of the really good stuff as well. I'm sure Adrian will be representing that in the club for the top of the hour. Electric Light Orchestra and Glenn Frey are responsible for the same old song thing. Twisted Lyric as well in the show. Paul David has sorted that one out today, and it's from Bobby Darin. But, and here's the thing, everybody. No missing words contest today. Poor fella has been running around like there's no tomorrow, trying to get back home in time for the show. And he made it with about half an hour to spare. That wasn't sufficient time for him to come up with the Twisted the Missing Words competition. But there'd be some great records in there too. And of course, the jukebox open for anything you'd like to hear too. Join Adrian for the Saturday hour.

can't have anything like the success in this country that they really should have had. In America, they were absolutely huge. The Bad Animals album was huge over there. That album was a top 10 hit for Heart. All I Want to Do. In fact, I've got a funny feeling, I might be remembering this wrongly, but I've got a funny feeling that that featured in the top 10 at 10 that Corey did earlier on today, which of course is from 1990. That's right. And it's one of those years, 1990, where I know most of the records, but I have trouble identifying them to a particular year. Anyway, if you got to the top 10, send right today with Cara. Well done for that. Normal service resumed tomorrow in the selection show with Sue here there tomorrow, Wednesday and Thursday. So you'll have the top 20 from a featured year, bottom half of the 20 tomorrow, top half of the 20 on the Thursday. The coffee break as usual, and all your Sue's selection type things, including... Well, they're saying that the keys haven't got back there yet, including the selection box. Now, Cara didn't use the selection box today because she did the 12 o'clock topic thing. And I haven't yet got around to sending the keys back. So I'll do that after the show. I'll send them a special express delivery and make sure they get there. Cara from 7 tomorrow, Sue from 10, Rhonda from 1. And then it's the 80s Hit Machine, then it's Harry Mason with the jazz, and then hopefully Rachel with the 60s in the happening all tomorrow. And if you'd like to check out what we're up to tomorrow and beyond, then www.phoenixradio1208.com is where you need to go. All the words of wisdom poised to be displayed by your very screen reader. It says here. I wonder who wrote this script. Oh. Right then, quarter to four, and this tour I have for you is almost an Adrian Pixon blamer, because the last time I was doing breakfast, and I can't remember for the living years of me when the last time was I did do breakfast, but whatever it was, I played these two songs back to back, and Adrian Pixon came, he said, tour, he said. And so I thought to myself, all right, then, tour it is. So, I think these songs do sound very, very, very, very similar. And they're both great records as well. Bob Lind and Dean Martin in a tour.

They do absolutely sound as they're meant to be played back to back, they don't they? I think the best version is Gentle on My Mind from Dean Martin. And before that, the best version, I think, too, of Bob Lynn's Elusive Butterfly. So Val Doonigan had a version of Elusive Butterfly out, and a number of people recorded Gentle on My Mind. But for me, those two were the ultimate versions of those songs. And Rhonda said, this isn't a bad version of Elusive Butterfly, but in my opinion, she says, Bob Lynd is much better. That was Bob Lynd that I played, Rhonda. Let me just check that it was Bob Lynd. I'm sure it was. Hang on a minute. Let's go up here, up here, up here. And yeah, there you go. I'll just title stream it again for you there. Look, that was Bob Lynd. So there we are. Maybe you thought it was, you obviously thought it was somebody else. Anyway, that was the tour. Those two songs. They sounded pretty nice together, didn't they, really?

I run this with me doubting what buttons I'm pressing here. I run this here tomorrow, sitting in this chair doing the afternoon delight thing. Thank you for that. So need to see the next news, and then Adrian, and now all the notes. And this is one-on-one, penultimate song in today's show today.

penultimate song on today's Afternoon Delight, in the shape of Daryl Hall and John Oates and One on One. And that is your little what from me today. Thank you so much for your company over the past 3 hours. I hope you've enjoyed the show. I've enjoyed sitting here playing some records and chatting away to you. I'm off into the sunset. I'll be back with you Friday morning at 10 o'clock for the Friday selection. Look forward to that. Of course, between now and then, Phoenix Radio has oodles and oodles. A great entertainment for you. Check it all out our website. If you don't fancy doing that, just put the radio on, sit back and enjoy it. So, Terry Clasper, thank you for listening today to our news and to Adrian. Denise Williams takes us.

Denise Williams and Free Reign today, Saturday Delights with Les. So, Denise has our next news, and then around the corner, fueled by a packet of hula hoops and a glass of water, it's Adrian Fix, and stay around.

0: Sir Keir Starmer is warning Iran any efforts to stir up hatred in the UK will not be tolerated. There's concerns Tehran could be backing anti-Semitic attacks here. The Prime Minister says there will be consequences if Iran was found to be behind some of the incidents.
1: I've seen this poison up close. I've seen the damage it does when it takes hold. And I know what it demands to root it out. A coordinated approach, an unwavering resolve, and zero tolerance for failure.
0: The PM says new legislations to be rushed through to tackle malign threats. Meanwhile, the United Arab Emirates have come under fire from Iran for the first time since the ceasefire took effect last month. The attack came as Donald Trump pushed to reopen the Strait of Hormuz, with the American military destroying several Iranian small boats. Next, a British crew member who became unwell after a suspected hantavirus outbreak on a cruise ship is to be medically evacuated. The World Health Organization says it believes there may have been human-to-human transmission of the virus on the Dutch ship where three passengers have now died. Dr. Maria van Kerkhove says they're exploring several theories about how the virus was passed to passengers.
2: The cruise did stop at many different islands up the coast of Africa, so there could be some source of infection on the islands as well for some of the other suspect cases. However, we do believe that there may be some human-to-human transmission that's happening among the really close contacts.
0: Around two pubs closed every day in the first 3 months of the year. That's according to the British Beer and Pub Association. They say the industry is struggling with higher taxes and regulatory costs. The closures equate to the loss of around 2,400 jobs. And the Pussycat Dolls have cancelled almost the entire US leg of their forthcoming reunion tour due to poor ticket sales. European dates will go ahead though as planned. That's the latest from Radio News Hub. I'm David Hall.
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0: A dry evening for most places, but cloud and patchy rain is moving south. Blustery showers in Scotland turning wintry in the Northern Isles. A low of 4 degrees Celsius.
5: Welcome to the Tuesday Music Club with Adrian Pigton.

Oh, great opener, says Kevin. Absolutely. Terry and I love that as an opening track to a show. It's just made to be an opening track to a show. And I was thinking about on the train the way home, that song. I thought I'm going to stick that one in at the beginning of my show. And so there it was, Todd Rundgren. Todd Rundgren, of course, and I Saw the Light. Well, thanks very much indeed to Terry for the last 3 hours of Afternoon Delight, and for Cara for sitting in for Sue earlier on. Sue and I should have been back home by about 1 o'clock this afternoon, but train journey, well, went pretty pear-shaped, really. Unfortunately, though, no fault of rail company for most of it, because somebody, unfortunately, jumped in front of a train just before it pulled into Doncaster Station, where we were about to get on. Somewhere a bit back down the line, somebody jumped in front of a train. It's very sad when people do things like that. So, rather circuitous route, but we got home in the end. Just in time to bring you another 3 hours here in the Tuesday Music Club. Unfortunately, we won't have a missing words today, because I had sort of written the script in my head and got the songs ready, but I hadn't recorded it. I thought I was going to have plenty of time. Even if I was an hour late, I'd have time to do it, but not when it's over 2 hours late. So that will have to wait till next week, I'm afraid. But I hope you'll enjoy the songs we've got lined up for you. And I'd love your requests as well to help fill up the show. So do, if you'd like to hear some on our jukebox, do drop me a line. I'll give you those contact details in just a moment. Also, we have the same old song, and today it features the Electric Light Orchestra and Glenn Frey. Rather an interesting combination, so you'll hear those two in the second hour of the show. We also have a twisted lyric in the final hour of the show, which has been chosen by Paul David. And that comes from Bobby Darin. All that and the usual chat here in the Tuesday Music Club. If you want to get in touch, it's very simple. You can email Adrian at phoenixradio1208.com. 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And you can also get our text numbers on there as well. But the happening place to be, as I always say here in the Tuesday Music Club, is to join in all the chatter on Telegram. 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And we'd much rather hear from you, the lovely listeners, than these people trying to advertise jobs which probably don't exist, and they're probably trying to extortionate money out of us and horrible things like that. So do drop us a line. We'll do some hellos in a very bit. Oh, and of course, the bit that I always forget to tell you about. Our featured artist today, which is The Tourists. And they had a few hits, but they made some great music, they really did. And of course, some of the members went on to form the Eurythmics a bit later on. So a track from The Tourists on each hour of the show, and you can request a fourth one if you so wish. But meanwhile, let's get on with the tunes with this one from The Rubettes.

Yes, indeed, the Rubettes, and I Can Do It. And thanks for the lots of messages coming in, which is lovely. And people saying dedication duty or not really. How could I not be here doing what I love, talking to you lot? And, Terry talking about me surviving on a packet of hula hoops and a glass of water. That's all I had time to wash down before coming on air. But I did have a good-sized hotel breakfast this morning, so I'm not gonna faint before I have my meal after 7 o'clock this evening. Fear you not. Anyway, we'll do some hellos very soon, and we'll play a first track from our featured artist. But meanwhile, Gilbert Gbeck, I think that's how you pronounce him. Do you remember this one? A Little Love and Understanding from 1975.

night my voice happens to sneak through your transistor radio.

yeah, Gilbert Beck and A Little Love and Understanding. I just thought of that when I was doing the playlist of the show before I came away, and yes, fancy putting that in. Not heard that for ages. Well, thanks, Lucy. You've been in touch, which is wonderful. Of course, Sue is here, of course. Came back through the door with me, and she's probably busy unpacking cases and throwing things in the washing machine as we speak. Chris Maddox will be catching up on the show in the cloud. He's got various things going on at his day programme today, including Special Olympics and all sorts of things. So hope you'll have had a great time by the time you get here, this Chris, and your requests are in the playlist. Claire is there in her usual spot. Welcome to you, Claire. Also got Kevin tuned in, who enjoyed the Todd Rundgren, as did Lillian, and Kevin will bring his flashback gold, of course, at 7 o'clock. As mentioned, Lillian's here along with Aid, and they're back from their holiday in the Isle of Man, which they said they had a great time, which I'm glad to hear about. Rob and Kaz are listening as well. Are you still together? I think you're in Birmingham both together at the moment, aren't you? I believe so. So hello to you both. Hope you've been behaving yourselves. Well, it's probably a silly thing to think, to wish for, isn't it, really? But I'm sure you've been enjoying yourselves anyway. And Kathy's also tuned in as well. Welcome to you, Kathy. We've also got Alexander and Carol there in Birmingham. Lovely to have you here. And Pete and Janet in Nottingham. Welcome to you. And also Rhonda. That's who I've heard from so far. But it's plenty of time to get in touch if you want to. Adrian at phoenixradio128.com. And your requests also most welcome. And meanwhile, let's get on with our featured artist. I mentioned The Tourists, and this is such a brilliant song, The Loneliest Man in the World.

was the first song I heard by The Tourist, and I absolutely loved it as soon as I heard it. The Loneliest Man in the World. And Claire sang that Gilbert is back. He says it's strange hearing him singing English, because in France, of course, you hear him singing in French all the time, including the French version of that song. So there we go. Be interested to hear the French version of that. But there we go. So that's our featured artist, The Tourist there. I've got two more tracks for them, and you can request a third if you want. Your request most welcome on the show, as I say, particularly as we've got no missing words competition today. But we've got Twisted Lyric and the same old song, and lots more good tunes. Like this one from Daryl Hall and John Oates. Oh, and Terry is tuned in, by the way, having a Bakewell slice and a cup of tea. Oh, that would have just been perfect for me to get home to that, Terry, but didn't have time. But you enjoy them. Okay.

Joe Jackson and Stepping Out. And hello to Anna, who's having a lovely time sunning herself on our balcony in Lanzarote. So great to have you tuned in, and glad the Wi-Fi is working well enough for you to listen in. That's absolutely fantastic, Anna. And we'll have some requests very soon. Meanwhile, remember this one from Letitia McNeil. Not heard this for ages.

0: Patricia McNeil from 1998. Kathy enjoying that one. And Stranded. Well, I tell you what, I nearly thought that Sue and I were going to get stranded at one point in that journey. But anyway, we got home safe and sound in time to bring you the Tuesday Music Club. And hello to Anna, who's tuned in. I did tell you that one, didn't I? Yes. So it's great to have you here anyway, Anna. That's fantastic. And hope you're having a wonderful time there. And we have lots more music to come. We'll get into some of your requests very soon. Meanwhile, we've got Don McLean coming up in just a moment.
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That's the best version of Crying, says Herbie. Claire also enjoying that one. Don McLean, of course, from 1980, his cover of Roy Orbison's classic, Crying. And a very good afternoon to Paul David, who's here for the generation, which I'm glad about, duration, because we've got Twisted Eric coming up towards the end of the show. Paul, so great to have you here. Meanwhile, our first request today comes from Chris Maddox. We'd like to hear this one from Elton John. What a classic. It is, of course, Daniel.

Elton John and Daniel for Chris. And hello to Detsy, who's tuned in. I've been reliably informed by Seth. Lovely to have you here, Detsy. And also Paul Roberts, just picked you up on WhatsApp, Paul. Sorry, it's been a bit mad because I've just got here at the last minute. And if you have just joined us, to let you know, there's no missing words today because I've not had time to prepare the competition due to arriving late back from our little visit to Doncaster over the weekend. But anyway, everything else is here as normal, including your requests. This one requested by Sue from Philip Bailey and Phil Collins, of course. The Chinese War, what a great song.

course, Phil Collins had a lot of his albums with Earth, Wind & Fire's brass section producing them. So he went along and produced that album for Philip Bailey. The album just called The Wall. And of course, that being the title track, The Wall, as requested by The Chinese Wall, as requested by Sue. What a great request that was, Sue. And Pete in Nottingham would like to hear this Kate Bush classic.

Brilliant. Kate Bush and the man with the child in his eyes. And Kate, Claire was saying she bought the Chinese War single from Philip Bailey back in the day. So that's great. We've heard that one. Thank you very much. Right. Well, this is the other request for Janet and Peter in Ottingham. What a great one. This will get a Gemma alert from Claire. I can bet your bottom dollar.

Handle Me With Care from the Traveling Wilburys. Claire, indeed, join us that one as an early joy of this next one. Now, when I was conversing for Terry and I did the connection the other week, I played songs from artists who'd had more than one go at the Eurovision Song Contest, and a lot of people don't realise that ABBA actually fit into that category. Waterloo was the one that they won with, and brilliant success they had with that. But the first single that ABBA had that was the Eurovision entry in 1973 was Ring Ring. And after the success of Waterloo, they reissued it and remixed it for the UK market. And I love this mix of it. You hardly ever hear it on the radio. It's got a real 70s glam rock feel to it. Have a listen to this.

0: That's then, that mix is slightly slower in different key to the 7-inch, the original mix, but that's the 7-inch that came out in the UK of Ring Ring. Lots more good music, and you're including your request coming up next.
1: Two crew members, one British and one Dutch, are to be medically evacuated by aircraft to the Netherlands after displaying breathing problems on board the Dutch cruise ship where a suspected outbreak of hantavirus has occurred. Three people have already died on board the vessel. Dr. Maria van Kerkhove from the World Health Organization has addressed the remaining passengers.
2: We have heard from quite a few people on the boat. We just want you to know we are working with the ship's operators. We are working with the countries where you are from. We hear you. We know that you are scared.
1: The United States insists the U.S.-Iran ceasefire is holding despite attacks on the Strait of Hormuz. 51 ships have been redirected as part of America's blockade of Iranian ports. Defense Secretary Pete Hegseth says Tehran needs to keep the waterway open.
3: Let innocent ships pass freely. These international waters belong to all nations, not to Iran to tax, toll, or control.
1: Counter-terrorism police are investigating a suspected arson attack at a former synagogue. The fire was reported at the former East London Central Synagogue building in Whitechapel. It comes as Sir Keir Starmer's warning around that efforts to stir up violence and hatred in the UK will not be tolerated. The PM has highlighted suspicions Tehran could be backing anti-Semitic attacks.
4: Our message to Iran or to any other country that might seek to foment violence, hatred, or division in society is that it will not be tolerated. That is why we're fast-tracking legislation to tackle these malign threats.
1: And TV presenter and novelist Richard Osman's been speaking about receiving his OBE from the Princess Royal earlier today.
5: I don't really look at it as an honour so much as a responsibility. I think I grew up in this country and my education was paid for. My healthcare when I was young, I was under the NHS a lot, that was all paid for. And I want the next generations to have what I had. So I take this as a responsibility.
1: That's the latest from Radio News Hub. I'm David Hall.
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7: This week is Dying Matters Week, and the Society of Allied and Independent Funeral Directors is urging Brits to discuss their arrangements with loved ones. Ross Hickton explains.
8: Despite the growing popularity of online direct cremations, this is where the person who's died is cremated without anybody attending. Research suggests that such decisions can carry unintended emotional consequences, with one in five who've arranged one saying they regret it. Let's remember, funerals are for the living, not just the dead. So let's use this week to talk about your funeral wishes.
9: Phoenix weather.
1: A dry evening for most places, but cloud and patchy rain is moving south. Blustery showers in Scotland turning wintry in the Northern Isles. A low of 4 degrees Celsius.

The Who, and Squeezebox brings us into the second hour of the Tuesday Music Club with me, Adrian Pinkston. Welcome along, and lots more good music to come. Sorry no Missing Words competition this week, but we have got a same old song coming up in a bit, and more of your requests too. And Kevin also enjoying the mix, the more punchy sounding mix of ABBA's Ring Ring. I thought you'd like that, this one. Anyway, this one comes from Andy Gibb.

Andy Gibb. Shadow Dancing is also the title track of his album from 1979. And good afternoon to Patsy, who, sorry, I just picked up your email. You sent it just before the top of the hour, but great to have you tuned in, Patsy. Hope you're well. And Paul David said he bought the Wall album. Well, in fact, his mother bought it in for Christmas in 1984, well before the Easy Lover single was a hit. Yeah, great album, Paul, actually. Really, really good one to have. So he's having trouble with his iPhone at the moment, not connecting, but he's listening on his stereo in his lounge. So as I said on my reply, Paul, try switching the phone off and back on again. It often sorts these things.

It's Good News Week from Hedgehoppers Anonymous, and well, we could certainly do with some good news at the moment, couldn't we? But there we go. And Kevin's saying he thinks Shadow Dancing is the best one that Andy Gibb did. Interesting. I like a lot of it. I wouldn't say it's my favourite one. It's a good one, though. And Herbie enjoying that one as well. Back to our featured artist now. We go, actually, a 60s song, given the 80s treatment from the Tourists. This is I Only Want to Be With You.

Yes, indeed, the Tories. And I Only Want to Be With You, of course, originally a Dusty Springfield song. And the Tourist featured Annie Lennox on vocals and keyboards, and of course Dave Stewart. Dave Stewart and Annie Lennox went on to form the Eurythmics. But there were also other members of the band, of course, Pete Coombs on vocals, Eddie Chin. And also, I need to work out how to navigate this. There was another member as well. Jim somebody, anyway. Oh, sorry about that. Anyway, they made some great music, and of course they disbanded later on in 1980. Their breakthrough was really 1979. They got together in 76, and of course Dave Stewart and Annie Lennox went on to form the Eurythmics. But let's continue with the music now with this request for Chris in Brewer in Maine, Pet Shop Boys and West End Girls.

Pet Shop Boys and the original mix of West End Girls, which Herbie's not so familiar with, but Claire really enjoying that one. And well, I thought it would be a change. That was for Chris and Brewer in Maine. Hope you enjoyed that one. And also Claire likes the Bay City Rollers mix of version of I Only Want to Be With You, which Herbie's not so keen on. But there we go. Meanwhile, Lillian would like to hear this one from Sarah Bareilles, and it's from her album Songs from Waitress, and this is called She Used to Be Mine.

Oh, that's lovely, Lil. I like Herbie. I've not heard that before, but it is rather nice. And apparently when she was in Isle of Man, three different artists sung that song. So there we go. And Claire's got that album, A Song from the Waitress. So there we go. Must be good, mustn't it? This is for Herbie, A Bit of Tears for Fears, and Head Over Heels. After this, we'll be doing the same old song.

Tears for Fears, Head Over Heels for Herbie. And Claire enjoying that one as well. It's Adrian here on Phoenix Radio through to 7 o'clock when Kevin will be here with Flashback Gold. And it's feature time right now. The Phoenix Radio. This is where we play two songs that sound rather similar to each other in one way. See what you think of what we got for you today. We've got Electric Light Orchestra from the Balance of Power album. And a track from Glenn Frey. See whether you agree that these two sound similar in some way for today.

0: Okay, not many people thinking there's a similarity there. People comparing the Sorobat's full ELO track with other ELO songs, such as Showdown and Evil Woman. But Herbie says he can hear it. Herbie guessed a different Glenn Frey track. But there we go, there it was. That was I've Got Mine. And there's another track which I think sounds similar to that. It's an instrumental one. I can't remember what it's called. Can anyone think of the thing I'm thinking of? I think it was a 90s track with a saxophone in it. But I cannot remember for the life of me what it's called, or I would play it. Anyway, if you've got any suggestions for the same old song, do drop me a line and we'll do it in a future show. It's Adrian at Phoenix Radio 1208 is the best way to let me know any same old song suggestions. And we might feature it in a future show. Meanwhile, the music continues with Len Barry in just a moment.
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2: Well, I do. Just ask Rhonda Stagner, 10 o'clock on Friday evenings, 5 o'clock in the States, and she'll be able to answer the question of what will it be this week.
3: So are you saying there's going to be a lot of riddles?
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3: Hey, I can take it from here. What will it be? 10 p.m. on Fridays, 5 p.m. in the States, right here on the fabulous Phoenix Radio. So, did I get the riddle?
2: No, but it's a really good show. You should tune in.
3: Okay, I will.

Len Barry and 1-2-3. And Kevin was saying something, and I've forgotten now what it was, about one of the songs that we... Oh, it's gone now. But, yep, we've got lots of good music coming up. That's the main thing. You can tell I'm not with it, can't you? I mean, just started the show as soon as I got home, but never mind. A couple of 80s ones now, beginning with...

Madness and Baggy Trousers, and Herbie saying his mum disagrees that it's easy taking candy from a baby. Just mentioned in the song there. And Lillian saying she thought that the Yellow soundtrack sounded more like a track called Stardust by Matthew Southern Comfort. So have to look for that one, Lil. That sounds interesting. Anyway, a few more songs to take us to the top of the hour, and we're in the 80s again with this one from Anika, big number one.

Anika and Japanese Boy, and regarding the Len Barry song, Rachel, Grandma Rachel's listening. Hello to you. And she agrees with, she says, she's always had an issue. She agrees with Herbie's mum that's about taking candy from a baby. Yeah, it's child abuse, isn't it, Rachel? Let's face it. Here's Alan Price, what a great tune as well. And the Jarrow song.

Alan Price saying that he's a feeling that nothing's changed today when the Jarrow marchers marched all the way from Jarrow in the northeast to London in search of raising up issues with the government about poverty and unemployment. And what we hear on the news today, there's 5 million people living under and below the poverty line, and thanks to this current crisis, another 200,000 people added to that list with the energy crisis. Oh dear, dear, dear. Anyway, better not dwell on any more bad news today. Let's take us out this hour with the Beatles, and say apologies that we haven't got we haven't got the Missing Words competition this week. It will be back next week because, as Beatles say, it won't be long.

0: The Beatles, It Won't Be Long. Still another hour of great music to come, including some of your requests.
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0: Sebastian.
1: Boney M and Rasputin, which I put in the playlist purely and simply because I was trying to think of some more songs to put in the playlist in absence of the story songs which I had lined up, which we'll do next week. And that one, I was singing along to myself in my head. I used to try it on the train. This is Tracy Ullman.

Tracy Ullman, another one that just came into my head on the way home this afternoon. And I knew I would get some comments about the Kirsty MacColl version being better. Well, Tracy's was the first version I heard, but I do agree that the original from Kirsty is slightly better. But there we go. Right. We'll have another track from our featured artist, The Taurus, in just a moment, after this one from Tony Christie. Oh dear, no we won't. That's a horrible re-recorded version. Another one I just threw in the playlist today and didn't get time to check it, and that, I can tell, is a terrible version. So we'll do The Taurus now, see if we can find a better version of that, shall we? And here they are with So Good To Be Back Home Again.

Oh yes, Kathy enjoyed that one. Great song, isn't it? So good to be back home again from our featured artist, The Tourists. And we've got a good version of this now, thank goodness for that. Why do people ruin that old songs? I do not.

is Star Stand for Lillian. Did you the edited version this time? Because you told me off when I played the long version last time. And that song was apparently, it was, they thought it would make it a hit if they named lots and lots of different places and people in the song. And maybe that was why it did get to number one in 1969. But a great song and very much a legendary classic, isn't it? Let's move forward to the 70s now with this brilliant song from Gallagher and Lyle, I Want to Stay With You.

Paul McCartney and Helen Wheels, and ahead of the Twisted Lyric, which is coming up in just a minute or three, this is London Beat. I've been thinking about you on Phoenix Radio. Nice to have you.

London Beat, I've Been Thinking About You. Herbie, Kathy and Lynn already enjoying that one. Which is good to know. Okay, so it's time for our Twitter lyric, when we tell you about a song where a lyric sounds like something else. And Paul David says that back in the day, he thinks that Bobby Darin was repeatedly telling us the hot eggs are the friends I'm talking about. The hot eggs are the friends I'm talking about. Can you hear that in Things?

0: to do.
1: Things from Bobby Darin, and that was our Twisted Lyric today, assisted by Paul David, and Herbie says yes, he can hear that in it about the hot egg. And Rachel says she loves that Bobby Darin song. She loves singing along with the backing singers. Can you do the harmonies in it, Rachel? I love the harmonies in that. Weren't some of those old songs great? The harmonies in them, absolutely brilliant. So, a great classic then. If you've got a suggestion for a future Twisted Lyric, same old song or featured artist, do drop me a line. 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It might get lost in all the telegrams and stuff otherwise. Anyway, just about 27 minutes left of the show before Kevin Russell brings us Flashback Gold and lots more good music for the rest of the evening here on the station. Hope you stick around. We've got Baccarat in just a moment.

0: of your morning with me in Studio 4. So that's Sue's selection on a Tuesday, Wednesday and Thursday from 10 a.m. in the UK, only here on the Phoenix Radio.
1: Hey Anna, I've got a quick question for you. What's the best thing to do to relax after a long, hard day? Have you got any ideas?
2: 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That's 3 to 5 US Eastern. 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
1: That's Chill Out on the Sofa with Rob and Anna from 8 to 10 UK time. That's 3 to 5 US Eastern. Only here on the Phoenix Radio.

Baccarat. I'm sorry, I'm a lady. That, of course, was a follow-up to Yes Sir, I Can Boogie. And back to forward to 1992 now with this one from Sinise.

Shanice on Motown with I Love Your Smile. Herbie enjoying that one. Lillian saying they should use it as a toothpaste advert to advertise somebody's shiny bright smile. Well, yes, that would have been a good one. It would have got a bit more royalties for that song, wouldn't it? There she is, Shanice, and this is Cliff Richard, and arguably his best ever song, in my opinion. I think this song's got something special about it. I think it's one of his best, definitely. From the Rock and Roll Juvenile album, this was, of course. And this is Carrie.

And Herbie agreeing with me that that ranks as one of his best. I think it was at the peak of his career. A lot of people think about that with The Shadows, but that song is just stunning. Cliff Richard, Harry and Carrie. Oh, Carrie, all this Harry Carrie going on, because Harry's listening. Wow. Hello, Harry. Nice surprise. He says he's not normally around this time of the day, but he's getting together recording his show for Friday night. So nice to have you there, Mr. Chicken. And just not long to go now till we bring you Flashback Gold with Kevin. But this is a request for Chris in Brewer in Maine. He'd like to hear this one from Amy Grant.

Amy Grant and Good For Me, that was for Chris. And Lillian's Arse, one of my favourites. Always love this song. Absolutely brilliant production, the whole thing. From John Anderson and Vangelis, and Someway I'll Find My Way Home. It's actually just called I'll Find My Way Home.

John Evangelis, Somehow I'll Find My Way Home. And Harry enjoying that one, and Terry too. And that brings us almost the end of the show. Thanks very much indeed for listening. I'll be back again next week at the same time. Well, I'll be back on Disco Decades as well on Saturday at 8 o'clock. And Terry's saying I'll be ready for my tea. I certainly am, Terry. Goodness me. I'll be ready for my dinner when I go downstairs. It's all have ready for me. But anyway, thanks for listening. We'll have Missing Words for you back next week. Standby for Kevin Russell with some great oldies and one or two new songs as well on Flashback Gold. And he'll have the Motown Triple and the Made in America feature. And then we've got Big Bob with the Memory Lane Show with all the usual features, including Rate the Record, the One Hit Wonder, the internationally famous Rock Out, and so on. And we're playing songs with crazy choruses, so he says. And what all that's about, but you'll have to tune in at 9 o'clock to find out all about that. Take care, have yourself a great week. As I say, I'll see you on Saturday. I'm going to leave you with the Mock Turtles. Enjoy the rest of the evening with some great entertainment here on Phoenix Radio. This is Can You Dig It? I remember this was used as an advert for a car company on Trent FM in Nottingham. They obviously got the group to sing it. It's called Sandy Cliff. They went, Sandy Cliff. See you soon. Bye for now.

Hello, good evening. Welcome along to Flashback Gold. Kevin here with you for the next couple of hours. Many thanks to Adrian for the last 3 hours of the Tuesday Music Club. I bet you've gone for a lie down now, haven't you, mate? All those train disruptions. I'm really hoping it's not going to happen to me because I'm travelling tomorrow on the trains, going right across country. So who knows? Brian Ferry from 1985, solo song by him, that's Slave to Love. Of course, the Roxy Music weren't making records back in 85, but they were in 1979. This is Angel Eyes.

0: Roxy Music from 1985, a big hit for them. That was Angel Eyes. Don't think that was a big hit in the States, but certainly was in the UK. Did extremely well. And before that, Brian Ferry from the mid-1980s and Slave to Love.
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0: And hello, welcome along to Flashback Gold. I'm with you for the next couple of hours. Hope you can stay with me. We've had a heck of a hectic day today. I've got to tell you, we had some problems with our old car. Actually, it's not that old, but we had a few problems with it, but I think they've all been sorted out now. We know what the problem is, so we've just got to deal with it. But it took a lot of the time of a lot of time this morning to sort things out and phone round and talk to people. And it's so hard these days to talk to a real human being on the phone, isn't it? You can never get through to actually speak to somebody, but there you go. Now, if you'd like to get in contact with me, all sorts of ways to do it. You can send me an email, kevin@phoenixradio1208.com. 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All the details are on our website. So lots of people to say hello to. Lucy, Mike and Ollie, the Ward Murphys, are tuned in. They are in Sandhurst. Lovely to have you listening in. I've got to Mary listening downstairs. Hi to you, Mary. And hello to my mum, who's up there in Manchester, up in the northwest. Hi, mum. That's Val. And I'll be seeing you tomorrow. Hello to Patsy, who's in Liverpool. Hi, Patsy, nice to have you tuned in. Terry's tuned in, I know this, because he sent me a message just before the show. So hi to you, mate, and hello to Cara, Henry, Safi and Marina. They're all listening as well. Sue and Adrian are tuned in. They had a bit of a fraught journey today. It was delays, which is extremely annoying, but they're safely home now, ensconced in the kitchen, having their evening meal, or they will be very soon anyway. So a warm welcome to you. Tom Walker's tuned in. He's in Sefton Park in Liverpool, and he'll be watching the Channel 4 news as well. So hi to you, mate, and hello to Paul David, who's not in Asda. He's at home. His iPhone is working, so he's wandering around the flat with his Bluetooth headphones listening to me. There you go. So hi to you, Paul. Alexandra and Carol, Shannon are in Sturchley in Birmingham. Hi to you. Nice to have you both tuned in. And hello to Marion in Nottingham. Hi to you, Marion. Brian, Steve and Julian are tuned in there in Hampshire. Good to have you listening. And we got John in Finchley. Hi, John. Herbie's tuned in as well. He was listening to Adrian and he's going to put up with me as well. So hi, Herbie. And the same for Rachel and Sarah. Now, Rachel reckons she deserves a medal for remembering to listen to me on time. I'll give you that. That's no problem. Great to have you tuned in anyway. And Rhonda is listening as well. Hi, Rhonda. Lovely to have you listening. Sally and Chris are in Oxford. Nice to have you tuned in as well. And I'll say hello to Tony in Kent as well. Chris Edmonds is in Liverpool. He's tuned in. Hi, Chris. Nice to have you tuned in to Flashback Gold. And it's good to have Paulette and John listening as well. I don't know if they're Milton Keynes or Hammersmith. I don't know, but they're listening anyway, which is great. Will's tuned in. He's in Hampshire. Hi to you, Will. He's in Horton Heath. Hello to Frank, who's in Newcastle-upon-Tyne. He's chosen our Motown triple this week. A couple more people to say hello to. Clive's in Maidstone. Hi to you, Clive. He's chosen our Only in America spot this week. If you've not heard that feature before, I'll tell you more about it later on. And hello to Glenda, who's listening locally, not too far away from me. So hi, Glenda. Peter, Anik, Tom, Phil and Christine are tuned in as well. Hi to you. Nice to have you listening in. I think that's about it for the moment, so we'll continue with the music. Here's a song that was released by the Foundations back in 1968. It was their third single. It wasn't a hit, but it's a good one, so I thought we'd give it a spin now. Any old time, you're lonely or

Baby Now That I Found You was their first single, and it was a number one here in the UK. The follow-up crept into the charts, but that one didn't. Any Old Time, You're Lonely or Sad. And the Foundations released in April 1968. So that was their third single. Good single, should have been a hit really. And I've got another one, not by them, but another one from 1967 coming up very shortly that should have been a hit as well. But a couple more people to say hello to. Denise is in Hull. Hi Denise, she's in Kingston-upon-Hull. And she said it's quite cold here today. Actually, it's been very nice here in West Wales, but a little bit windy as well. But yeah, I wonder what the temperature is in Hull, but nice to have you tuned in, Denise. And Chris Maddox is tuned in Brewer in Maine. He's not on his programme today, so he's listening live. So I've got your request now, Chris. I'll go and search for those now and slot them into the programme. And here's the record I was talking about that should have been hit. Now, if you were living in the UK in 1967 and you were listening to... Actually, this would have been on the Light programme. You might have heard this, although I think Radio 1 probably would have played it right at the beginning in 1967. I certainly remember hearing this, but I can't remember what show I heard it on, but I definitely remember hearing it when it came out. I always thought it was 1968, so perhaps it did get played then, or it got reissued then, I don't know. But it's by a group called The Spectrum, and it's called Portobello Road. Remember this?

just having to think about that, it's quite possible that the group The Spectrum appeared live on Radio 1 in 1968 and they performed that track, because Radio 1 was very limited in the early days with what they call needle time. The musicians' union wouldn't allow them to, they only allowed them to have so many hours a day playing actual records because they were worried about it affecting sales and so on. So yeah, the Radio 1 and the BBC had to have a lot of live recordings of artists who would go into the BBC studios and record tracks, and I reckon that was possibly recorded by Spectrum back in 1968. Anyway, Portobello Road by Spectrum, a great track anyway by them. First request coming up, and this is for Patsy, and she's requested a track from Mary Hopkins' first album called Postcard, which was released in 1969. I think most of it was produced by Paul McCartney. It was a really strange mixture of tracks. I don't think Mary was particularly happy with it, really. It had too many show tunes and things like that. She was much more of a folk singer, and unfortunately, really, in the early part of her career, she was totally taken over by management decisions and had to record quite a few things she didn't want to. But anyway, here's a track from that album called Voyage of the Moon.

Mary Hopkin, from her very first album called Postcard, released in 1969, requested by Patsy, called Voyage of the Moon. And she was on Opportunity Knocks, which was a talent show, television show on Thames Television, but it was networked throughout the UK back in the 1960s. I think it might have been on the radio, on Radio Luxembourg as well, prior to that. But she won that show in, she was a winner on that show, I should say, in 1968. But she had released records before in Wales. She'd released some Welsh language folk EPs as well, but anyway, she made the big time in 1968, was signed to Apple, and that was her first album. So that was requested by Patsy. And Terry was saying, I'll admit to remembering Portobello Road by Spectrum, and he said, if it wasn't for the creativity of commercial radio in the 1970s, Needle to Time really could have damaged them. And you're right. I mean, I don't know what they during the day they seem to have more Needle Time. I don't know quite how it works, whether they'd been a little bit more lenient with them, I don't know. But certainly overnight, they were very, very limited. But they were very careful in what they chose in terms of film soundtracks and compilation albums, so they were able to play some pretty good music. Anyway, talking of Terry, he said, could I play this one? I meant to play it last week, and I didn't see the message. And we were talking about Radio City last week, the early days of Radio City in Liverpool. And their very first jingle package back in 1974 was... had Linda Lewis doing a lot of the lead vocals, and Terry said, could I play this?

Linda Lewis, and that one certainly got played on the radio a lot, on Radio 1 certainly, and it was Radio 1 because we didn't have any commercial radio back in 1973, but it was a big hit for Linda Lewis, Rockadoodledoo. And Terry says, we're good at these instant requests, aren't we? Absolutely, only took a week, didn't it? But there you go, it's a good track anyway. And what was I saying? Terry was saying that it was Mary Hopkins' birthday last Sunday, and Rachel said, how old is she now? And I guessed at 75, because I seem to remember she was 18 when Those Are the Days came out, and Terry says, nope, 76, so not too far out, but never mind. And Will says, Mary had such a lovely voice, didn't she? She did, she had a brilliant voice, and she really did make some good records. Kevin with you on Phoenix Radio, and it's time to pay tribute, and I meant to mention this earlier on, but many thanks to Paul David for alerting me to the fact that we've sadly lost Dave Mason, and I'll tell you a little bit more about him in a second. He was born David Thomas Mason in Worcester on the 10th of May 1946, and he sadly died on the 19th of April this year, aged 79. And he was a member of Traffic, and he actually wrote the song Holding My Shoe. And he left Traffic. I think they had a little bit of a disagreement, and he left Traffic for a while, then went back and then left again, but eventually started his own solo career in the States in 1970. But I'm going to play a couple of songs that were hits in the States in 1977.

Terry and Herbie enjoying the Motown, chosen by Frank, some 60s classics, Baddest Night in the Pips, Take Me in Your Arms and Love Me, The Tracks of My Tears, The Miracles, and the song by Martha and the Vandellas, the track that they were trying to unite everybody in the States back in the 1960s, and the Dancing in the Street. And if you've got three Motown tracks that you think would sound absolutely brilliant played together in a particular order on the radio, then send them to me, Kevin at phoenixradio1208.com, and I'll play them for you. I'm recorded next week when I'm back live on the 19th, so I can certainly play them for you then. If you send them in to me, play them for you with pleasure. Chris Maddox has been listening to the whole show live, and he's asked me to play a track from the Tango in the Night album from 1987. This is Fleetwood Mac and Little Lies.

0: Fleetwood Mac from the Tango in the Night album. Seem to remember that was a pretty good album back in 1987, and that track was released as a single as well. Chris Maddox requesting Little Lies, which was a big hit for them in the UK and in the States. Going to go all the way back to 1967. If you were listening to Radio London in the final days before it closed down in August 1967, you certainly would have heard this next record on the Fab 40.
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2: Did you know there's a happening every Wednesday on Phoenix Radio? 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In the second hour, there's a count-up of top songs, one from each year from 1960 to 1969. Grandma Rachel usually picks the songs, but if you like, you can get in touch a few days before the show and let her know which songs to inflict on, I mean share with, everyone else. Rachel loves requests during the show as well. So put some flowers in your hair, send in some chatter bits if you feel like it, and join Rachel for a happening every Wednesday at 8 p.m. UK time, 3 p.m. Eastern, only on Phoenix Radio.

Pretty sure that song was in the final Radio London Fab 40, The Rascals, The Young Rascals, and A Girl Like You. Big hit for them in the States as well back in 67. And Herbie was chatting about Radio London, saying it was a bit before his time. And it was before my time in a way. I was living in the northwest of England. I would have been about 6 years old when that was around. And I remember receiving Radio London in the evening, one evening on my little radio, but I don't think we could get it during the day. I used to listen to Radio Caroline North that broadcast off the coast of the Isle of Man.

The brilliant Ray Davies, who was the main songwriter in the Kinks, poking fun at Carnaby Street and people who were avidly following fashions.

all the way back to 1971, Jonathan Edwards and Sunshine, and Herbie enjoying that one. Annie enjoyed the Fleetwood Mac one as well. I've got time for just this one. This is Neil Sedaka.

Neil Sedaka from his absolutely brilliant album from 1975 called Overnight Success, and that's called Crossroads. That is it for me. Many, many thanks for listening. Thanks for all your messages throughout the show. And thanks to everybody who tunes in, who doesn't actually yet write into the show. I'm recorded next week, and I'll be back live on the 19th, but I will be back with you on Sunday afternoon, 3 p.m. in the UK, with Flashback Years, taking you back to a particular year for 1 hour in the merry month of May. I'll leave you with Focus and Sylvia. Thanks for listening. Bye for now. Stay tuned for Memory Lane with Big Bob.

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And in the final hour, we start to slow things down with some mid-tempo tunes before finishing off with some of those gorgeous, soulful ballads.

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5: 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Today, I'll take you back to those treasured moments in time when life was much simpler. So sit back, relax, reminisce, and enjoy as I play the tunes that will never die. Let's get started.
6: Okay, everybody, let's get started. Let's get started. Okay, according to Wikipedia or Webster's, if you choose, a chorus is part of a song that is repeated several times, usually after each verse. Now, you got that? You don't have to copy. You don't have to write none of this down. No, just keep it in mind. Now, if you're like me, you may find yourself singing along to the tune's chorus because we probably don't know the words to the verses. I do that a lot. But what if the chorus has some craziness to it? Well, that's what I thought about on today's show. And as I feature today's crazy choruses, stick around, have some fun with this. We'll also have Memory Lane's On This Date in Rock and Roll History featuring Jerry and the Pacemakers, Crosby, Stills, and Nash. But wait, there's more. I also have requests and dedications. This week's Rate the Record, and I searched real, real deep for this one. And I found one by the King of Skiffle. Stick around. You're going to find out what that's all about, too. In addition, I'll have one-hit wonders, comparison covers, double-deckers. My vault song, instrumental hit of the week, and you'll learn what the number one song was on this very date back in 1969. Wow. If that isn't enough, dig this. If you want to chat with other folks listening to the same show, consider joining us in our chat room. Very, very easy to get here. 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Give yourself a nickname, come on in, and I guarantee you, you'll be welcomed with open arms by Donna, Tony D, Lucky, Serena, and myself. Very interesting. Now, we did have one awesome rocker enter rock and roll heaven from the country western world, and I'll tell you about him later in the show also. Please allow me to take a moment to thank a big time thank you to Zeno Radio for making it possible to listen to the live Memory Lane show using your mobile device. How simple is this? Just dial 605-472-9037. That's 605-472-9037. I can hear the phone ring and poof, like magic, you're listening to the live show. Now you can take me with you wherever you got to go. If you're going to the bank, or the bakery, or the market, or the meat house, or wherever, take me with you and you won't miss a beat. You'll carry the whole show. Just make sure your data carrier doesn't surprise you with any extra charges. I say this every week and I mean it. They are bad, bad, bad, bad, bad, bad people. 1969, Tony was in the second grade. See, 1969, I was in my second year in the Army. So we got to work a little bit older than you, but that's okay. We don't go by years here. Now, I truly believe there aren't many rock and roll shows out there still playing those blasts from the past like Memory Lane does. Perhaps because they don't want their listeners to get wild and crazy and have a good time as they listen to those tunes that'll never die. Can you imagine that? They won't allow that to happen. Now I have one quick question. Do you think the Memory Lane show falls into that category of not playing those oldies but goodies? That's a rhetorical question, I think, because I know the answer. I think not.

Let's get started with today's Crazy Choruses theme with a track from the Fab Four, also known as the Beatles, or vice versa. Vice versa. There's a song for you. I mean, there's a word for you, or two words. In 1976, the Liverpool, England formed group had this tune get listed on the Hot 100 and later peak at number 49. Now, this song is one of those crazy choruses are also in the title.

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1: Okay, you know, why should you listen to the Memory Lane Show? Well, I like to think that I would play a song or two or three that'll allow you to reminisce about what you were doing back in the day when that song was being played on probably an AM radio. Now, with that said, and staying with today's theme of crazy choruses, a doo-wop group from Campbell, Ohio, known as the Etzels, in 1961, they had this track enter the Hot 100 and later become a number 21 hit. Now, this tune has its share of craziness to it. You're going to hear about a girl whose name is Rama Lama Ding Dong. It has a share of boo-boo-boos and ba-ba-bas. And besides that, you got to love the sex solo. Folks, here is this week's one-hit wonder.
2: Rama Lama Lama Lama Ding Dong. Rama Lama Lama Lama Lama Ding.

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1: Okay, I got to get a couple requests. I'm getting a little bit behind. How do I get so behind? We're only half hour into the show, and I'm already behind. Anyway, this request comes in from our good friend and longtime listener of the Memory Lane Show, Chris from Brewer, Maine. He would like to hear this 1979 chart topper that later would be a gold record from an England form group. How's that? Any guesses? Thanks big time, Chris. Folks, here's Queen on Memory Lane.

0: Hi, this is Mel Williams of xlrradio.co.uk. 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
1: Let's continue with today's Crazy Choruses theme with a track from Major Lands. In 1964, the Chicago, Illinois native had this song make its debut on the Hot 100 and later reached number 5. This is another tune where the Crazy Chorus is also in the title. Now here's a memory lane factoid for you. This number 5 hit would be the best charted track for him.

0: Well, hello there. I am Beach Baby from Ocean Waves Radio, and I'm listening to Big Bob's Memory Lane Show on Big Bob's Memory Lane Show. He's the best surfer dude I know. I never thought that it would
1: end. Yes, indeedy. I keep saying the weather's going to get warmer. I'm not saying it no more. Mother Nature will take control of this thing whenever she's good and ready. How's that? Now, this following information was sent in by Lucky from the Great White North, where it's still cold and might even be snow on the ground up there. Thanks, Lucky. It is with deep regret to report that country western artist and Akron, Ohio native David Allen Coe, also known as the Outlaw's Outlaw, died on April 29th. He was just 86 years young. Now, during his career, Coe released 42 studio albums and 50 singles. Folks, let's travel back in time to 1976 when Coe had this track. It listed on the Hot 100 country chart and peaked at number 17.

And I can sing all them songs about Texas. Ooh. And I still do.

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1: Okay, now when you hear the DJ Troublemaker's promo, you notice Julie's Prayers segment time. I was thinking about this a little bit, and prayers really should be dedicated to all the

old, who was that, Roy Rogers, maybe? I don't know. Okay, it's time to get back to my theme today of crazy choruses. In 1980, this London, England formed group had this track get listed on the prominent Hot 100 singles chart and later peak at number 10. This is yet another tune where the chorus shows up in the title. Folks, here's The Police on Memory Lane.

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1: Yeah, well, okay. If you say so, maybe down there in FLA, but not up here in MI. On this date in rock and roll history, Jerry and the Pacemakers make their U.S. television debut on where else? The Ed Sullivan Show, where they perform I'm the One. It was a UK number 2 and a US number 82 hit. This song reached number 4, but this song reached number 4

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1: Okay, requested in by Donna. Oh, this is a request dedication by Donna down in Crockett, Texas. It dedicated to me. I thought it was automatically to Brother Steve. To me. Okay. She'd like to hear this song by Napoleon 14. How's that? You know what it is. And right about now, that's what they're going to be doing to me. Thank you, Donna.
2: Remember when you ran away and I got on my knees and begged you not to leave because I go berserk? Well, you left me anyhow, and then the days got worse and worse, and now you see I've gone completely out of my mind. And they're coming to take me away, haha,

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Right? You know you laughed. I heard you laugh. You laughed, you laughed, and laughed, and then you left. But now you know I'm utterly mad. And they're coming to take

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1: Okay, I received this information from Tony D out in California. He's in our chat room, regular. He's part of the support and help team. He told me that a member of the Ronettes, in fact, the last living member, I believe, passed away. Her name, Nedra Talley, and she passed away on April 26th. I don't know how that got past Snoopy. I don't know. Maybe she's reading the paper too much. Anyway, Nedra Talley, a member of the Ronettes, when they had this song that was a number two hit back in 1963. Godspeed to you, Nedra.

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1: Okay, this next request comes in from Jimmy P. down in Miami, FLA, and he'd like to hear this number 28 hit song back in 1975 from David Bowie. Now, a little bit of a Memory Lane factoid here. Luther Vandross is on the backing vocals. David Sanborn on the saxophone. How about that? Okay. Jimmy, you asked for it and you got it.

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1: Press your lips to mine, whisper a hollow of you. We've got our chance at last to do the things we wanna do. Don't hesitate, I can't wait. Love me. You set my soul on fire. Every muscle in my body's burning with desire. Baby, kiss me, do. Make me know you're mine. Love me with desire. 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Love me. 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

0: hard. 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Got just a little while. Don't hesitate. I can't wait. Love me. Love me. Love me. Yeah.
1: Yeah.
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1: Yeah, I was looking over the playlist. I couldn't, I thought to myself, Phantom, Love Me, what is this doing here? And after I heard the music, then I knew it was a rock out song. Hope you're enjoying today's show as I feature Crazy Choruses. In 1970, a London, England formed group vocal duo known as the Pipkins had this track make the Hot 100 chart and later reach at the number 9 spot. Now, I believe this song is the last song that the Crazy Choruses appear in the title. Now, here's a memory lane factoid for you. The words are sung about 68 times. Get ready to count them.
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2: So, did you count? Did he come up to 68 of them? I don't know. But anyways, don't touch them players because we still have more of the show coming at you. More of crazy choruses. Craziness is around here. More of Memory Lane's on this date in rock and roll history. Just saw we got comparison covers coming up. Later on, instrumental hit of the week. What else? There was something else here I was looking. What we have? The Vault song. The Double Decker, that's what it is. And you'll learn what the number one song was back in 1958. Hey, listen, that's 68 years ago. And, of course, we'll have the Seeger Fix tune that'll morph right into the internationally famous Rock Out. You don't want to miss that. Here's an idea, though. While you're listening to these tunes that'll never die, you can always surf on over to the main website, memorylaneshow.com, and there you'll find the affiliates of Memory Lane. 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They have some awesome entertainment available to you, the listener, with a click of a mouse. Don't get any better than that. And while you're there anyway, send them a little contact email and tell them to keep up the great job. I, for one, appreciate the opportunity to shout out an attaboy and attagirl every chance I get to these terrific affiliates. Speaking of attaboy and attagirl, shout it out to Zeno Radio. 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That's 605-472-9037. You tune in. If you're going to the market or going to the bank, or hey, if you're just going for a ride, tune in and you won't miss a beat.
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4: I will now prepare systems for comparison. Double Decker covers. The same song will be sung by different artists. Take it away, Bob.

when there suddenly appeared before me the only one my arms will ever hold. I heard somebody whisper, "Please adore me," and when I looked, the moon

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1: Okay, this week's comparison covers of the song Blue Moon were suggested by Rosemarie. Thank you big time, Rosemarie. These songs were very, very, very different from one another. The first version was played by Ted Fiorito and his orchestra, featuring Muzzy Marcellino on vocals. Now, so I'm picturing you're growing up on the street, and we used to call each other out, Richard, Richard, and Tommy. So we go to the person's house and we call them out, Johnny, or whatever, you know. So I'm thinking, what if you had a guy in your group you want to play some games with, him, and his name was Muzzy. Muzzy. Anyway, that's the thought that came to my mind. This was the first known recording of the tune back in 1934. The second and most popular version was by the Marcells. Everybody knew that. It would be a 1961 chart topper for the doo-wop group from Pittsburgh, Pennsylvania. Okay, I got an email from Paul in Sterling Heights. And the email says, I don't know if you know this, Bob, but the hockey scores from last night were 4-1, 3-2, 5-2, 2-1. And then it says, please read it on the air, but don't mention my name. I thought we had this conversation, Paul. You got to say that at the beginning because I'm live on the show. I read your email, and it says hockey scores from last night. And then you say, don't read my name. But you got to tell me that at the beginning or put it in the subject line or something. Anyway, thank you very much, Paul. I guess. I'm not sure because we know the scores, but we don't have any clue who's playing or whatever. I don't know. Okay, it's time to get back to today's theme of crazy choruses. In 1963, a group from Detroit, Michigan, known as the Miracles, had this track get listed on the prominent Hot 100 and later become a number 8 hit. Now, the title in its own right is crazy, but when you add the words lum-de-lum-de-lay, well, lum-de-lum-de-lie, well, that takes the song over the edge. All right. Nevertheless, is everybody ready?
2: All right, is everybody ready?
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2: Hello.

Thank you, Michael Kendall Harris. On this date in rock and roll history, back in 1960, Benny King leaves the Drifters and signs a solo contract with Atco Records. Now, King was the lead singer on such Drifter hits as This Magic Moment, which was a number 16 hit in 1960. Save the Last Dance for Me, with a number one hit in 1960 also. And this number two hit in 1959. Ball.

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1: Okay, Big Bob says there's only... Oh, you know what I was going to do? I'll do that right now because I keep forgetting. Let's try that, okay? I don't know if they're going to be any better. Anyway, hang in there because in about 20 minutes or so, we're going to play this week's Rate the Record, and I don't want you missing out on it. It's a great one. So let's continue with today's Crazy Choruses theme. It gets crazier, folks. I swear, it does get crazier. In 1963, a garage rock group from Minneapolis, Minnesota, known as the Trashmen, had this track make his debut on the Hot 100 and later peak at number 4. What we have here is a song that combines some nonsensical lyrics with high-energy vocals. But its core message is a nonsensical phrase with not one but two choruses. Each really, really crazy.

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1: Okay, got a request all the way from the Great White North. That's right, only could be one person. Lucky wants to hear this 1970 tune. It was a number one gold record by who else? Bread.

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1: Okay, let's squeeze one more request in here. This one comes in from Donna down in Crockett, Texas. She'd like to hear this 1968 number 3 gold record by Mr. Glenn Campbell. Okay, Donna, you asked for it, you got it.

Lachlan Campbell, Wichita lineman. He's a lineman for the county. Okay. Not Lang, lineman for the county. My next tune on today's playlist for Crazy Choruses theme was released by Shannon, also known as Marty Wilde. In 1969, the London, England native had this song make it on the Hot 100 and later become a number 47 hit. On its cover, the track has its standard lyrics and chorus. But wait, when the outro starts, that's near the end of the song, it appears he ran out of words and substituted a bunch of, well, you be the judge.

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1: Sometimes if I have a couple extra minutes, what I like to do is I spot a song in a playlist like that one called Marquee's Chimps, and I begin to wonder, what is this song all about? Why is it in my playlist? Who put it there? It must have been me, maybe. I don't know. Well, anyway, Red Rose Tea, and I can't even find it in the Bible, so we have to just take it for granted, if you know what I mean. But as we move along here, let's get it.
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3: 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If you think the song has merit and should have been in the top, let's say 100 or so, you probably want to give it a 4, 5, or 6. If, in your opinion, you think the song should have charted in the top 10 or 20, you might want to give it a 7, 8, 9, or 10. Now, there are numerous ways to cast your vote. The folks in the chat room have

0: 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Or if you have a Twitter account, you can tweet me at memory_lane. Then after the top of the hour, I'll give you the results to determine if this song should have been a hit or not.
1: Now let's get to the fun part. Glasgow, Scotland native Lonnie Donegan was best known for hits like Does Your Chewing Gum Lose Its Flavor on the Bedpost Overnight and Rock Island Line. But, yep, you got it. Memory Lane searched and we found an uncharted tune by Donegan. In 1961, he recorded Have a Drink on Me. Using the melody of the song Battle of New Orleans, his whimsical ballad never charted in the U.S., although it did chart number 8 in the United Kingdom. Should it have charted in the States? Hey, you tell us as we get ready to play Rate the Record.

0: 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This is Eddie Carson from Odyssey Radio, the variety and indie station that plays anything and everything. And we wouldn't be anything if we didn't play Big Bob's Memory Lane Show.
1: Okay, the tune you just heard was Lonnie Donegan's Have a Drink on Me. No, it was never released in the States. It charted in the UK, and that's the reason why it's rated the record. Should have been released as an A-track side. I don't know. The votes will tell us what to do. Anyway, get your votes in. We'll leave the polls open till, let's see here, about 5 minutes and 40 seconds. Okay, I'm gonna do that. 5 minutes and 40 seconds after the top of the hour, we'll have Big Bertha spit out the results to us, and then we will share with the entire universe. How's that? Yeah, we got votes coming in. That's what I like. Okay, so in 1970. On this date in rock and roll history, 4 students were shot and killed by the National Guard at Kent State University in Ohio during an anti-war demonstration. Neil Young reacted to the senseless slayings by writing and recording this song with Crosby, Stills, and Nash the very next day.

0: The Hollies, a little bit of stop, stop, stop, stop, stop, stop, stop. Okay, here's the number 12 tune by the Hombres.
1: 1967.
2: I preach, my dear friends, you're about to receive on John Barleycorn nicotine and the temptations of

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Lovely cord. 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
1: Okay, played a couple different songs while we're spending some time. Well, what happened is I don't know. I just don't understand it. I'm just going to say the lady who goes into the separate room to count the votes locked the door and forgot how to unlock it. So I spent the last 2 to 3 minutes just playing some songs, getting up there because I was trying to give her instructions how to unlock the door. Anyway, I hope you're enjoying today's show as I feature Crazy Choruses. In 1958, Huey Piano Smith and the Clowns, now when you have a name like that, the Clowns, you know this is goofed up to begin with, had this track make his debut on the Hot 100 and eventually become a number 9 hit. Now, if you're looking for a meaningful song, just keep looking. This one has no profound narrative, functioning instead as a high-energy novelty hit designed for dancing and partying, while the Crazy Chorus is filled with a lot of ah-ah-ah-ahs and hey-hey-ohs and gooba-gooba-gooba and everything else.

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1: Okay, I'm asking you, don't touch your players. Don't shut them off. Don't close it out. If you're at the website, don't exit out, because we still have more of the show coming at you. More of our theme today of crazy choruses. Gooba, gooba, gooba, gooba. So this is what I was telling you about. We have more Memory Lanes on this date in rock and roll history. This hour we'll have the instrumental hit of the week. We got coming up number one song, Double Decker. And then, of course, the internationally famous Rock Out. That'll be first introed by the Seeger Fix tune, which is a nice one this time. 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And I like the opportunity. I say thank you for the opportunity to give them an attaboy and attagirl every chance I get. Speaking of attaboy and attagirl, let's shout one out to Zeno Radio. 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You just touched your... I told you not to touch the player, Donna. Don't touch it. Okay. 605-472-9037. And this way here, when you're going to the market or running errands or whatever, tune in, and you won't miss a beat. That's the big thing about this thing. Now I don't even know where the heck I'm at. See, Donna, you goofed me up again.
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1: Back in time, back in 1963, Aurora, Indiana native Lonnie Mack had this track make its debut on the Hot 100, later reached number 5. Now here's a Memory Lane factoid for you. This tune was written and recorded by Chuck Berry as Memphis, Tennessee. Okay.

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1: Oh, man, I was off by 21 seconds. But anyway, the voting polls are officially closed for this week. This week's Rate the Record, which featured a song by the Skiffle Master. The Skiffle Man, they call him. Lonnie Donegan, Have a Drink on Me. I don't play the game, but I would have given this song an 8. Once, because I like Lonnie Donegan. And 2, any song that has drink in the lyrics is okay with me. However, there are people that disagree with me, and that's quite all right. 14% gave it a 3. 43% gave it a 6. 29% gave it an 8. And 14% gave it a 10. Well, there's only 14% that give it below a 5, 5 or below. So I got to say that the 6 and 8s, they're the highest ones, because that comes out to like 72%. I would say the track probably should have been released as an 8-track side, and it wouldn't have done very well, though. I would say probably up north of 60 to 70, maybe 75 in that area. I want to thank each and every one of you for taking the time out of your busy schedule and play Rate the Record. It's your opportunity to voice your opinion and interact with the show. Now it's time to get back to today's theme of crazy choruses. Way back in 1954 and pre-Hot 100 days, this song was released by The Chords. The tune is a cheerful, romantic song expressing true love, makes life feel like a paradise or a perfect dream. However, it contains a boatload of craziness in it. If you like the words, yada, yada, yada, shaboom, shaboom, D-O-D, what is that word there, Snoopy? Oh, D-O-D-O, boom, ba-do, ba-do, ba-doodle, eh, and a doo-wop sound. If you like all that, you're going to love this song.

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1: The date is May 2nd, the year 1958, exactly 68 years ago today. Fresno, California native David Seville, with his Chipmunks, had this tune make his debut on the Hot 100, later become a chart topper on its way to a gold record. Now here's a Memory Lane factoid for you. If you have cheap health insurance, well, some people have nowadays because of you know what, your doctor just may provide you this advice.
2: I told the witch doctor I was in love with you. I told the witch doctor I was in love with you. And then the witch doctor, he told me what to do. He said that

keeping love from me just like you were a miser. And I'll admit I wasn't very smart. So I went out and found myself a guy that's so much wiser. And he taught me the way.

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1: Well, for that reason alone, buy good health insurance, and you won't have to have your doctor say that to you. Hey, how about a little more rock and roll history? In 1974, Grand Funk Railroad started a two-week run at number one on the U.S. singles chart with their version of this Little Eva hit. It was only the second time that a cover version had been a chart topper, as well as the original. How's that?

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1: Well, it's time to resume with today's crazy choruses theme. Now, if you heard many, many sha-la-las, wo-wos, shing-a-ling-a-lings, and shooby-doo, lang-a-lang, you would know this tune. Well, in 1973, the brother and sister duo known to us as the Carpenters had this beautiful track make its debut on the illustrious Hot 100, then reached number 2 on its way to a gold record.

0: Hey, it's DJ Jeff. 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
1: That's right. Favorite radio station like, maybe Memory Lane, where we play those hits that will never die. Now, back in 1967, a Tottenham, England group known as the Dave Clark Five, a diss track entered the Hot 100, later would peak at number 7.

0: about that? That was none other than a Dave Clark 5. I like those. He's a good one. It's a good one. Okay, it's time to get back to today's theme of crazy choruses. And if you noticed, as we get closer to the end of the show, the choruses, the crazy choruses get crazier. In 1956, Cleveland, Ohio native Screamin' Jay Hawkins released a track called I Put a Spell on You with Little Demon on the B-side. Now, unfortunately, neither would get listed on the Hot 100. However, it is an awesome tune for today's show. Just listen carefully to the words the Little Demon has to say.
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0: We're taking a trip down memory lane on Rockin' Through the Years.
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2: Well, what can I say? I warned you that at near the end of the show, the craziness gets crazier. Back in 1978, on this date in rock and roll history, on the strength of this U.S. number 8 single, Jefferson Starship received a platinum record for the album Earth, their last LP with Grace Slick and Marty Balin, or Balin. Now here's a memory lane factoid. Just a few weeks later, both quit and the band had to be revamped totally.

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1: Okay, I was going to play another one, but I think we can squeeze it in a little bit later. I hope everyone enjoyed today's playlist and found some of the information interesting, or at the very least humorous. I did have a good time putting it together. I'd like to close my theme today of crazy choruses with this tune by Warren Zevon. This Chicago, Illinois native found success with this track. Beware, the choruses contain many ahoos, but that didn't prevent it from reaching number 21 back in 1978 on the Hot 100. Now here's a memory lane factoid for you. 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
1: Okay, all the cool cats and skirts out there, if you listen to the show, you know you're cool, that's for sure. You know it is rock out time. It's that part of the show, and let's see here, when you should turn them speakers way up. Don't hurt your ears, though. Move the furniture around a little bit and make some room for yourself to put on those white Bobby socks, then those dancing shoes, and get ready to shake it. Or you could just do a little bed dancing like Donna. Anyway, we're going to start today's rock out with this 1969 Seeger Fix tune. Folks, get ready to clap those hands. This is Bob Seeger in a Silver Bullet Band tune.

admit it's not much for lyrics, but anyway, that drum beat was pretty cool. Come on in here, Ronnie Dawson. I know you got some something rocking for us.

0: Thank you, Ronnie Hawkins. 40 Days closing out this week's Rock Out. Okay, got a couple quick announcements to make, like I always do. I got to thank those affiliates out there for picking up the show, either live or the recorded version. And the best part is they distribute it around the world. I thank you very much. I don't know how else to do it. So just thank you, thank you, thank you. If you're tuned in at one of the affiliate sites, give yourselves a round of applause. Be sure you thank that affiliate for picking up the Memory Lane show. And if you're tuned in somewhere or you normally tuned in and they don't have the Memory Lane show, mention it to them. Tell them to get a hold of me. Get to the website. Hit that contact us and see what we can do. How about our own chat room? Donna, Tony D, Serena, Rockin' Al, Lucky was here. Give yourselves a big round of applause. Yeah, Donna, you know what it's all about. I appreciate all of the help that you provide every single week with context to the show. I don't know, you know, it's unbelievable the support that you give me just by showing up. I appreciate it very much. Next week, mark this one down. Next week, we salute the mothers of rock and roll for Mother's Day, Mother's Day weekend. That's right. We're going to pay a tribute to them, and I guarantee you will not be disappointed in the show. That's for sure. Please allow me to give you a word of advice. Not that I'm a doctor or anything, but if you keep your hands clean, that will help reduce the chances of catching any of these diseases, airborne or whatever. I don't know. You know, we got to get rid of this cold. Well, this cold weather helps kill some of the diseases, but it should be nice to get a little bit warmer weather, 70 with some sunshine. You know, your body, when that sunshine hits your body, you feel better. I don't know, the whole attitude changes about everything just by getting some sun on you. Also, you can do me a big favor by helping the elderly who may live near you. You don't have to make a project out of this. All you have to say is, you know, here's an example. Hey, Mrs. Robinson, now, hang on. Don't try to seduce me, Mrs. Robinson, but I'm going to the market, and I want to know if you need anything. Milk, bread, eggs, that's right. Or maybe pick up some iron pills or Geritol or X-Lax. I don't know if they, Imodium, whatever, Colace. They will be a little reluctant because they figure they're going to lose their independence by someone else doing their job. They feel it's their job to pick up this stuff. But I'm going to tell you something. Listen to this. You keep them out of those crowded areas, standing in line for, you know, 10, 15 minutes, and a person before them could be coughing and sneezing and everything else. This is the way all this stuff travels, you know what I mean? But you can eliminate that by keeping them home, off the street. They don't have to drive there. You're going to do it, you know what I mean? And then you're going to bring the groceries back and give it to Mrs. Robinson. Watch, she don't try to seduce you. And this way here, everybody will be happy. She'll be happy that she got the groceries without having to go out into that miserable world sometimes, the crowdedness of everything. You'll be happy. You're going to feel good about yourself. I'm going to tell you, you'll feel good about yourself just by doing that little gesture on your own. If you tell me, I'll feel good too because I was the one that mentioned it. Okay, so next week, you know what's going on next week, right? We're going to pay salute to all the mothers of rock and roll for Mother's Day weekend. Take care of yourself all week long. Stay safe, and love and hugs to all.
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1: 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A big hello to David over at High Energy FM, a good place to be yourself. 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A big thank you to Randy from Randy Soul Radio. 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Big Red Ron from Lincoln Oldies Station in Lincoln, Nebraska. 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A big hello to our good friend Jason over at Mix Radio Preston. All the fine folks at Sleepy Cat.

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If wine isn't your thing, that's okay. Rachel is sure to have something you like. 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The Wine Bar is a great place to chat with friends and listen to wonderful music. 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